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Here's Shaboozy and Jelly. 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
2: 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Why do you think that is?
3: Well, there's several reasons for that. The biggest reason is cost. Traditional funerals are kind of out of control, looking $15,000, $20,000. When I worked for other funeral homes, I kind of saw the trend moving to cremation, and that's why I started this service. So you could still have a spectacular service without costing several thousand dollars. 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That's the biggest reason. And then other reasons, environmental factors. People also don't want to be put in a box and buried into a ground, believe it or not.
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1: What's up, everybody? This is John Morgan, and my new song, Kid Myself, talks a little bit about a past relationship, maybe wishing you had done things a little differently. Could go back and change a few things. But if you can relate to that, I hope you enjoy it.
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0: Her name is Stella Lefty. The song's called Boston. This is Country Nights Live with Eric Church up next. And yeah, he forgot some lyrics to his own song. Check this out.
1: To this day, I wanted that song. 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

Corey Kent's going to be hanging out with us on Country Nights Live coming up this Friday, kicking off at 7 o'clock. Don't miss it. Here he is with Coe Wetzel, Rocky Mountain Love.

0: Country Nights Live. We've got John Party heading your way by request with his latest Boots Off. And, you know, he's been defending Zach Top in that Southern accent.
1: He's a West Coast guy, too. And it just happens when you sing country music all your life, you're going to have a little bit of twang. That's just how it is. Yep. And the traditional guys fit in with everybody now. Like, I feel like I got to go play with Morgan Wallen. I'm playing Alan Jackson's Farewell Deal. And that's like, I play with Florida Georgia Line. Like, we all kind of coexist. We're competitive, but we're all chanting each other on at the same time.
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2: You know where Not a Damn Chance came from with me? 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
3: That's how I get by.
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0: Hardy, Eric Church, Morgan Wallen, and Tim McGraw. That's MacArthur. This is Country Nights Live with Cody Johnson up next, who has a great story about, like, the most awkward moment with a fan.
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0: 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Many people know Cayuga Lake as the Lady of the Lakes. It's one of the few lakes in the world that flows both north and south. The travel along Route 54A is considered one of the most scenic in the United States. 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

0: for Tuesday night, partly cloudy, low 60. For a complete First 20 forecast, tune to WENY News. I'm Chief Meteorologist Joe Varis.
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0: has a fantastic memory of riding with Dan Tominski.
1: So I was a huge fan before I even got to write with him. But once I started writing, I started deep diving on some of my favorite songs. And I think I was watching the movie, and then the credits were rolling, and I saw the name Dan Tominski, and I was like, wait, what does Dan Tominski have to do with this? I had no idea that that was actually him singing. But whenever I sat down to write with Dan for the first time, I told him what a fan I was of that movie in particular. And he said, yeah, he said, when I told my wife that I got that role, she said that it's her ultimate fantasy. And he was like, what do you mean? Uh-huh. And she said, George Clooney's body in your voice. So that I knew right then we were going to be friends. So.
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0: 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It was whatever the road was, but you did it. 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You did the hard work. And I tell them, I'm so happy for you. And I'm here if you need me.
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Birthday bash. He says one guy's not invited, though. That's Blake Shelton. Of course Blake's invited. Wait, where's my invite, Luke? Here's Country and She Knows It. Then I'm

0: Ella Langley up next with Choosing Texas by request. You know, she's still got five massive goals for her career.
1: SNL, musical guest, and then one day, host it maybe, sell out a stadium. I want to act, so I'd love to start doing that in the next year. There's so many venues that I want to play. I want to headline Red Rocks. I've opened Red Rocks, but I've never headlined Red Rocks. Have a saxophone in my band. I can keep going on my goals. I really think of plenty more every day.
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Cody Johnson just reposted what Matthew McConaughey had to say about the 4th of July in America. He said, "I couldn't say it any better." Check it out if you get a chance. Here's Till You Can't. You can

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1: Brad Paisley and Dolly Parton just got some major love from Taylor Swift and Travis Kelce. Ahead of their wedding, the couple donated $26 million to 20 charities, including Brad's Nashville nonprofit grocery store, The Store, and Dolly's Imagination Library, which received $2 million. Dolly thanked them with a wink, saying when they have their firstborn, she wants it because it'll be one special baby. John Party and his wife Summer are divorcing after 5 years of marriage. Summer filed in May, and a source says the couple has been struggling since late last year. They share two daughters, ages 2 and 3. And Eric Church's whiskey, Gypsy, celebrated America's 250th anniversary with a limited edition bottle called The Declaration, a modern reimagining of George Washington's original spirits, including whiskey finished in apple brandy barrels sourced from Mount Vernon. That's your Country Nights Live news update. I'm Bev Rainey.
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1: Hey, how's it going?
0: Pretty good. How you doing?
1: Good. I just wanted to put in a request, if that's cool.
0: That is totally cool. What you got, man?
1: Wanted to hear Backseat Driver. I want to dedicate it to my daughter.
0: Oh, nice. What's your daughter's name?
1: Addison.

So I went to go see Jason Aldean and Luke Bryan a while back in Athens, Georgia, playing their Double Down show. I was loving it when Jason played this song. It's Burning It Down.

0: Ella Langley, Morgan Wallen. I love that one. I can't love you anymore. It's Country Nights Live. We've got Megan Maroney up next by request. She put some serious workouts into her tour.
1: 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So I'm rehearsing in a weighted vest, sauna and cold tub every day.
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1: 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Owasco Lake comes in at 11 miles long and almost 180 feet deep and has over 210 billion gallons of water in it. Owasco Lake is almost entirely surrounded by agriculture. Pike, bass, walleye, and trout are the most popular fishing in the lake. 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

0: Tonight, cloudy with occasional showers and thunderstorms, low 62. Tuesday, clouds mixed with limited sunshine, a few showers possible. The 5-degree guarantee, 78. And for Tuesday night, partly cloudy, low 60. For a complete First 20 forecast, tune to WENY News. I'm Chief Meteorologist Joe Varis.
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4: Well, happy Tuesday, everybody. Welcome to show number 1642. It's After Midnight. I'm your host, Granger Smith. Can you believe we've done this show together so many times in a row? I'm so grateful to be with you again. Hey, I've got some good news headed your way. I'll read it for you. I've got some Nashville news also. And Hudson to read that for you. That's stories about your favorite stars out there in Nashville. And speaking of them, I'm playing all kinds of good country music for you. All the way till the sun comes up. But it begins right here at hour number one. You came to the right place. Welcome to After Midnight.

0: At the Junior Livestock Sale in Wisconsin this past weekend, Holly Hardgrave donated the proceeds from her lamb to her friend, 11-year-old Lexi Anderson, for her heart transplant. Bidders were inspired to support Lexi, ultimately raising over $27,000 for her surgery. The community's generosity extended beyond the auction, with other young people selling raffle tickets and taking donations, and plans are in the works to raise more money for Lexi's cause.
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0: Hey, Granger Smith here. 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

So I got this topic I want to discuss next hour. What is your favorite national park? You know, this is not always agreed upon. People have different opinions. Some people like the mountains. Some people like the coast. Some people like the Everglades. Some people like the desert. What is yours? 866-607-8383. Call me. We'll talk next hour. We were young.

0: miles on it.
1: Hey, Gringer Smith. Well, I've worked third shift, and I've been listening to you all night. Thanks for the good music, man.
2: You're sure welcome, buddy. Hope you get some rest after this.

What happens after midnight? Stories get deeper. Songs hit harder. Faith shines brighter. Thanks so much for being a part of the After Midnight family.

0: Ann Hudson coming in with the latest Nashville updates. Ann, what do you have for us today?
1: Oh, man, Granger, I never like sad breakup news, but unfortunately there is some. I'll tell you, coming up in your Nashville news next.

0: Nashville's Music Row. It's Ann Hudson.
1: So John Party and his wife Summer have announced they are divorcing. They released a joint statement on social media saying that they're divorcing after 5 years of marriage. And they said their daughters are going to remain their highest priority. John Party has been known to flounder around a little bit. And he says he will be taking some time away from social media to focus on himself and his family. So that's at least good news. Well, you know, Travis Kelce and Taylor Swift got married over the weekend. And to go along with their wedding, they donated over $26 million to different charities, one of which was Dolly Parton's. They donated over $2 million to Imagination Library. Such a good way to give back on their wedding week, right?
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14: Showers and thunderstorms likely overnight tonight with lows in the lower 60s. For later today, still a chance of showers early, otherwise mostly cloudy. Highs will be right around 80. And for your Wednesday, mostly sunny and much warmer with highs close to 90.
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4: 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Here's your host, Granger Smith.
5: All right, welcome to Tuesday, everybody. It's After Midnight. I'm your host, Granger Smith. What is your favorite national park? It's a good question, right? You know, this time of year, a lot of national park visitors and people that live across the country have their own favorites in their own way. And I would assume that all these different opinions will come and call me and tell me why their national park idea is the best. 866-607-8383. I've also got Earl Dibble Jr., the country boy, coming in here with a dumb criminal story. Hour number two, whatever the reason you're up late or up early, I'm glad you're with me. We are After Midnight. Why?

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1: Asking this question, what's your favorite national park? Have you been to a certain national park in the U.S. and you've thought, this is the greatest thing I've ever seen in my life? Call me. We'll talk in two songs. 866-607-8383.

0: Thanks so much for staying up with us. 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
1: Topic of the hour, we've been asking this question. What's your favorite national park? If you've been to one, if you've been to a national park, usually they are incredible. You're blown away by it, and you have an opinion on why that one is the best. And I say that because we have national parks that are just all different. They're all different in their own way. And some of them are very, very special to certain people. And July is a good month for traveling and seeing national parks. Maybe you have one in your state. Maybe you would like to recruit people to see yours in your state. Tell me why. 866-607-8383.
2: Hey, Granger. This is Doug from Phoenix, Arizona. Actually, Buckeye, Arizona. My favorite national park is the Olympics. 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Gorgeous, beautiful, always snow-capped peaks. Gorgeous hike. Really pretty. Close second would be Mount St. Helens.
1: 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And sounds like you're a mountain guy, snow peak guy, you know, coming from Arizona, not a whole lot of snow in central Arizona, but you would crave that, you know, it seems like. Is that your idea of an incredible national park? Huge mountains, Mount Olympus? Maybe. And I think I'm there with you too, but what's everyone else's opinion? What's your favorite national park? 866-607-8383.
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0: Yeah, hey, Granger, love your show. It's Farmer Mike. I'm up milking cows in Michigan. Love your show. You're really evolving, doing great. Been listening to you since day one.
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If you're going to be a dumb criminal and carry a loaded gun through TSA, here's a little word of wisdom. Well, don't blame it on your wife. Earl's going to be here to share exactly what happened coming up next. Kinda like

0: I'm a country boy. I'm an honest boy, too, and crime don't pay. I got a story to prove it. See, a man in Virginia's been popped at Reagan National Airport after TSA officers discovered a loaded gun in his carry-on bag. The man was carrying a .22 caliber pistol with 5 bullets on Thursday. However, when the police confiscated the gun and cited the man on state charges, he actually blamed his wife by insisting that she packed his suitcase and he had no idea the gun was in there. So, not only is he in trouble with the law, now he's in trouble with his wife, too. That's dumb.
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5: Showers and thunderstorms likely overnight tonight with lows in the lower 60s. For later today, still a chance of showers early, otherwise mostly cloudy. Highs will be right around 80. And for your Wednesday, mostly sunny and much warmer with highs close to 90.
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5: Hey, thanks for starting your Tuesday here with me on After Midnight, y'all. What's up? I'm Granger Smith, your host. I have some things that went down on this day in history I want to talk about coming up, plus some Nashville news with Ann Hudson. She's going to talk about her favorite stars out there in Nashville and what they're up to. All of this here early on a Tuesday. I'm glad you're with me. Keep that station here.

0: You know, it's because of what went down on this day that we still talk about a little green man. I'll tell you that. Plus some other things that went down on this day in history coming up in two songs.
1: I don't know if you were looking at me or not. You probably smile like that all the time. I don't mean to bother you, but...

0: loves talking about history, and he's even got the diploma to prove it. It's time for This Day in History on After Midnight with Granger Smith.
1: On this day, July the 7th, 1930, the building of the Hoover Dam began. 1936, RCA shows its first real TV program. 1947, the alleged and often disputed Roswell UFO incident occurred. 1956, Johnny Cash made his first appearance on the Grand Ole Opry. 1981, Sandra Day O'Connor became the first woman named to the Supreme Court. Some famous birthdays include Beatle drummer Ringo Starr, reality star Tom Sandoval, and comedian Jim Gaffigan. Hey, those are just a few things that went down on this day in history.
0: You've got it locked on After Midnight with Granger Smith.
1: Hey, Granger Smith here. You know, we didn't just promise a first-class country music cruise. 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

I'm still looking for your phone call. I brought this up last hour. Do you have a favorite national park that you've been to? And tell me the story why. 866-607-8383.

0: Patricia Thornberry. I am on third shift. I do DoorDash until 4:30, 5 o'clock in the morning, and I listen to your show all the time.
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1: Well, you know, Granger, Jelly Roll and Bunny XO announced they were separating. And, well, she's announced a new career path for herself. I'll tell you what it is coming up in your Nashville news next.

0: Here's what's new in Nashville. Here's Ann Hudson.
1: So, you know, Bunny XO and Jelly Roll announced they were divorcing. And, well, Bunny XO has announced she's heading back to school. She's going to college. She said she's been accepted to Arizona State University. And, I mean, that's something cool. That's brave of her to go back to school, you know. And the timing's good because her and Jelly Roll's daughter, Bailey Ann, is also headed to college this fall, starting her freshman year at Southern Arkansas University Tech. Well, you know, Travis Kelce and Taylor Swift got married over the weekend, and to go along with their wedding, they donated over $26 million to different charities, one of which was Dolly Parton's. They donated over $2 million to Imagination Library. Such a good way to give back on their wedding week, right?
0: Granger and Ann have more Nashville news for you now. Just head over to AfterMidnight.com and make sure to follow Ann on Instagram at Hudson Ann.
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1: Country weather.
2: Showers and thunderstorms likely overnight tonight with lows in the lower 60s. For later today, still a chance of showers early, otherwise mostly cloudy. Highs will be right around 80. And for your Wednesday, mostly sunny and much warmer with highs close to 90.
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1: 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Oh, now. You know you got everybody looking.

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5: Tuesday, third shifters, thank you for keeping the world running, keeping America rolling 24-7. Granger Smith here. I'm your host here of After Midnight. Always grateful to be with you. I've got this question. Looking back on America, 250 years, birthday we just celebrated, how do you see these next 250 years going? What would you like to see from America? What trend would you like to see? What should we believe more of or less of? Thinking about America's next 250, call me 866-607-8383. That's our topic. And then I've got Earl Dibbles Jr., the country boy. He's got a dumb criminal story to tell us. All this good country music on the way, too. Hang tight. It's hour number four of After Midnight.

just celebrated the 250th anniversary of America. What do you want these next 250 to look like? What do you want us to believe or believe less of? What trend do you want to go in these next 250 years? Call me with this. I want your opinion. 866-607-8383.

0: Thanks so much for staying up with us. 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
1: Topic of the hour, we're asking this question as we looked back on the 250th birthday celebration of America. And then we look forward to the next 250 years. Now, none of us are going to be there for the 500th birthday. But what direction would you like to see this country go? What are some things we could do to improve? Or what are some things we could believe in more or believe in less or let go of, maybe, to see the country start going in the right direction, according to your opinion? What is that opinion? Let me know what you think about this. 866-607-8383.
2: Just thinking about the question you just posed, and I think within, you know, the next 250 years, we really should look at, you know, how we view each other and how we approach conversations and dialogues with people. And I think that will really start to change the way that, you know, as a country, we look at different topics and touchy subjects and be able to tackle those head on and have hard conversations and get to know one each other a little bit more, know your neighbor, know people in your city and your state and your town, and build a stronger sense of community. I think that's something that with the World Cup we're starting to see, is that a lot of people are starting to kind of bond over things that we all thought made us different but actually didn't. So I'm hoping for the next 250 years that we all can just kind of grow as a community together, whether it is the state of Florida, the country of the USA, just, you know, the world in general. I think we all need to find a way to come together a little bit.
1: Yeah, I wonder if that has something to do with letting certain social media accounts go. You know what I mean? I mean, if we're going to start trending towards building a stronger community, I wonder if we have to let go of some ways that we think are community now that really aren't. It's a good thought. What do you guys think? 866-607-8383.
3: 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Just call and leave a message at 866-607-8383. Come be a part of After Midnight with Granger Smith.
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0: 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Well, we know cremation's a growing business. Why do you think that is?
1: Well, there's several reasons for that. The biggest reason is cost. Traditional funerals are kind of out of control, looking $15,000, $20,000. When I worked for other funeral homes, I kind of saw the trend moving to cremation, and that's why I started this service. So you could still have a spectacular service without costing several thousand dollars. Because in this economy in these days, even my cost at $1,200 is a lot of money to most people, to me. That's the biggest reason. And then other reasons, environmental factors. People also don't want to be put in a box and buried into a ground, believe it or not.
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Continuing this interesting conversation, we just celebrated America's 250th anniversary. What do you want for the next 250? What do you want your kids and grandkids and great-grandkids to enjoy about America in the next 250 years? You got an idea? You got an opinion? I'll put you on the air. 866-607-8383. Wow.

0: Good morning. Waking up, headed to work, listening to you guys every morning. Love the music. Love everything about the show. Talk to you later. Bye.
1: Hey, man. Thanks for taking the time to call, buddy. 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

You know, there's something about dumb criminals and their allergy to clothing, I guess. This one involves someone on an e-bike when this crime went down. Earl is going to be here to share this dumb criminal story next. I threw it.

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1: I'm Ron Dibbles Jr. I'm a country boy. I'm an honest boy, too, and crime don't pay. I got a story to prove it. A woman down there in Sydney, Australia, is now she's been arrested wearing skimpy leather lingerie after being charged with a DUI following a crash with an e-bike. The man on the bike was rushed over to the hospital in serious condition. Though the details of the incident yet to be reported, the man was found unconscious and sustained injuries inconsistent with being run over by a car. The lady driver done failed her roadside breathalyzer test in her tiny little leather bra and was ultimately charged with drunk driving. And not even wearing enough clothes, neither. She's dumb.
0: Thanks for staying up with us here on After Midnight with Granger Smith.
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0: showers and thunderstorms likely overnight tonight with lows in the lower 60s. For later today, still a chance of showers early, otherwise mostly cloudy. Highs will be right around 80. And for your Wednesday, mostly sunny and much warmer with highs close to 90.
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2: 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And we will notice, I believe, that the things that matter don't always correlate with things that we wanted to do or things that were fun at the time.
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Thanks for locking in here on After Midnight with Granger Smith.

You look moving on. Looking for your phone call here. 250 years we've celebrated America's birthday. And I wonder what you think America should look like these next 250. What direction should we start heading? I'm looking for your opinion. 866-607-8383.

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5: Tuesday, early risers. What's up? Welcome to After Midnight with me, Granger Smith. I'm your host. I've got some good news I want to read for y'all coming up. Put a smile on your face, hopefully. Plus some Nashville news with Ann Hudson. She's coming in to talk about your favorite stars out there in Nashville and catch you up with them.

day, Potts Farm was a place to go. Load a truck up, hit the dirt road. 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Jack and Jim were a few good men. 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Watch your mouth. Before I have to knock that loud mouth out. I'm tired of talking, man. Y'all ain't listening. Them old

0: truth.
1: At the Junior Livestock Sale in Wisconsin this past weekend, Holly Hargrave donated the proceeds from her lamb to her friend, 11-year-old Lexi Anderson, for her heart transplant. 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

Brought this up last hour, talking about America's 250-year anniversary, and I'm wondering what you think the next 250 should look like. As we celebrate America's 500th, none of us will be here, but as we celebrate that, what should America look like then? What should we do more of to get to there? 866-607-8383.

0: Hi, Granger. This is Ted. I'm a truck driver in Ohio delivering groceries. I love your show and keep up the good work.
1: I sure appreciate it, buddy. Keep that greasy side down.

0: 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This is Darius Rucker.
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0: Van Hudson coming in with the latest Nashville updates. And what do you have for us today?
1: Oh, man, Granger, I never like sad breakup news, but unfortunately there is some. I'll tell you coming up in your Nashville news next.

0: news from Nashville's Music Row. It's Ann Hudson.
1: So John Party and his wife Summer have announced they are divorcing. They released a joint statement on social media saying that they're divorcing after 5 years of marriage. And they said their daughters are going to remain their highest priority. John Party has been known to flounder around a little bit. And he says he will be taking some time away from social media to focus on himself and his family. So that's at least good news. Well, you know, Travis Kelce and Taylor Swift got married over the weekend. And to go along with their wedding, they donated over $26 million to different charities, one of which was Dolly Parton's. They donated over $2 million to Imagination Library. Such a good way to give back on their wedding week, right?
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0: Showers and thunderstorms likely overnight tonight with lows in the lower 60s. For later today, still a chance of showers early, otherwise mostly cloudy. Highs will be right around 80. And for your Wednesday, mostly sunny and much warmer with highs close to 90.
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Hey, thanks for sharing your Tuesday here with me on After Midnight, y'all. Before you take off and get that old day started, let me remind you, God is great and He is worthy of our praise. I'm Granger Smith, coming to y'all from the Yee Yee Farm in Central Texas. If you're just now getting your day started and you want to hang out some more, join me for Mornings with Granger over there on Yee Yee Radio. The link to Yee Yee Radio is in the bio of our Instagram at After Midnight Granger Smith. Thanks for hanging out. If I

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6: 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Welcome, y'all. I'm Granger Smith. I'm your host. I'm going to talk about some things that went down on this day in history coming up this hour, plus some Nashville news with Ann Hudson. She's the one going to keep you informed about all your favorite stars out there in Nashville. Hang tight for all of this on our final hour. We are After Midnight. It's time.

You know, it's because of what went down on this day that we still talk about a little green man. I'll tell you that. Plus some other things that went down on this day in history coming up in two songs.

0: loves talking about history, and he's even got the diploma to prove it. It's time for This Day in History on After Midnight with Granger Smith.
1: On this day, July the 7th, 1930, the building of the Hoover Dam began. 1936, RCA shows its first real TV program. 1947, the alleged and often disputed Roswell UFO incident occurred. 1956, Johnny Cash made his first appearance on the Grand Ole Opry. 1981, Sandra Day O'Connor became the first woman named to the Supreme Court. Some famous birthdays include Beatle drummer Ringo Starr, reality star Tom Sandoval, and comedian Jim Gaffigan. Hey, those are just a few things that went down on this day in history.
0: You got it locked on After Midnight with Granger Smith.
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Hey, I've got an open phone line anytime. My number is 866-607-8383. Hit me up sometime and share what you're up to, where you're listening from, what you're doing on the third shift. Again, my number is 866-607-8383. 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

0: Woody Granger Rick from Red Line PA, taking a long drive to Laurel, Maryland. Just another lonely truck driver getting ready to go out on the road and deliver people their goods. Just wanted to let you know, appreciate you keeping me up on this long ride every morning, Granger. Love you, be safe, and enjoy your day. Thanks, dude.
1: You're doing good work, Rick. 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You can

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1: Well, you know, Granger, Jelly Roll and Bunny XO announced they were separating. And, well, she's announced a new career path for herself. I'll tell you what it is coming up in your Nashville news next.

0: Here's what's new in Nashville. Here's Ann Hudson.
1: So, you know, Bunny XO and Jelly Roll announced they were divorcing. And, well, Bunny XO has announced she's heading back to school. She's going to college. She said she's been accepted to Arizona State University. And, I mean, that's something cool. That's brave of her to go back to school, you know. And the timing's good because her and Jelly Roll's daughter, Baileyann, is also headed to college this fall, starting her freshman year at Southern Arkansas University Tech. Well, you know, Travis Kelce and Taylor Swift got married over the weekend, and to go along with their wedding, they donated over $26 million to different charities, one of which was Dolly Parton's. They donated over $2 million to Imagination Library. Such a good way to give back on their wedding week, right?
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3: Okay, we got a lot of stuff to do today. Will I do Giving Tuesday? That is the question. We'll talk about that coming up. A couple country stars got divorced. You may have seen that. It's been out for a few days now. I guess they're getting divorced. But people want to know if that's the one that Ray predicted a long time ago. We'll talk about that. And then something weird that I saw about the Travis and Taylor wedding. And we talked about that a bunch yesterday on the show. But I want to dial into something specific. We'll do that in just a second. All right, so let's get the show going now.
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0: Show.
1: Something I didn't mention about the Taylor Swift wedding. I know it's been a couple days, but there was a video of Travis Kelce's mom arriving at the airport in New York, and then people were starting to ask her questions with their phones immediately when she got off her plane. Now, two things. One, I can't believe she flew commercial to their wedding.
2: Yeah, same.
1: Bizarre. Because one, you know she's going to get hassled. And two, you're talking about somebody that's worth $80 million, the poor one, Travis, and then Taylor worth $1 billion. The parents of either one of them flying in commercially into a New York airport where there are a ton of people, I could not believe that was happening.
2: Yeah, I tried to play through what that, why or how that happened, and maybe they were offering to fly her private, and she's like, no, I'm flying. No, I don't want to do that.
1: No. Hey, everybody, if you get offered for somebody to fly you private,
3: take it.
1: Take it, especially in New York because traffic sucks. I thought that was weird.
2: What if she's like the environment?
1: The second thing that I thought was unfair was there were people going, you shouldn't hassle the person's mom in the airport when they get off the airplane. Like, have some respect for the person's mom. She's not famous. Here's the problem I have with that. And you can fact check me. Didn't she go on a reality show? Didn't she do Traitors?
4: Yes.
1: Okay. Your anonymity and your ability to go, I shouldn't be bothered, is gone when you go on a reality show, especially in a public place like an airport.
2: Mm-hmm.
1: So if it was just a mom, but she's done a bunch of interviews.
2: Yeah, she's been out there.
1: Right. If her whole life had been her going, hey, I want to stay private. Occasionally I say something because Travy wants me to. Kill a Trav asked. That's fine. But no, even if she wasn't their mom, she did a reality show.
2: She like didn't a competition look bothered.
1: Show. No, not at all.
2: She looked, I mean, so I think she knows what she's doing if she shows up at a New York airport the weekend of their wedding.
1: I thought that all of that was bizarre.
2: Mm-hmm.
1: I can't believe the mother-in-law of a billionaire flew commercial into New York or the mother of somebody that's got $100 million.
3: Could it be, though, that like the plane wasn't available or one of the planes were
2: not? No, find a plane.
1: Oh, find a plane.
2: No problemo.
1: You can charter a plane.
2: Yeah.
1: And you know she's coming that day.
2: If it's not wedding weekend, she can fly commercial all she wants, but it was just the...
1: Also, if you're in New York, it's in New York, you don't want to fly commercial if you're super rich.
2: Yeah, and it's the where... We knew all along leading up that was allegedly going to be where the wedding was.
1: And that was one of the first ones that said, oh, it's for sure happening. Because all the other celebrities arriving in New York, well, they just could have been in New York because they were celebrities. Then it started to trickle because you saw people going to it. But that was the one where you go, oh, okay, she's here for that.
2: Mother of the groom.

0: Coming up on the Bobby Bones Show.
1: Possibly, we'll do Giving Tuesday. For sure, we'll talk to John Stamos. Possibly, we'll get to Ray's prediction about a couple getting divorced and did it actually happen? A country music couple. That's coming up as well. All that, and don't forget our YouTube channel, at Bobby Bones Show. Back in a second.
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4: Good morning, I'm Joe Salzone. A new fire captain added in Cortland. Mayor Scott Steve presided Monday over a swearing-in ceremony for Tyler Zelsnack, who's been promoted to captain. Zelsnack joined CFD in April 2019. Delay is likely today on Ithaca's East Hill. Crews paving Pine Tree Road. That'll be down to a single lane with flaggers between Honest Lane and Route 366. That work should wrap up around 7 o'clock this evening. If you live in Danby, you have a chance to share thoughts on a proposed law. There's a public hearing tonight on special events legislation. The law would establish rules for getting permits and obeying noise limits. That hearing begins 6 o'clock this evening at Danby Town Hall. Local news matters. For News Talk WHCU, this is Joe Salzone reporting.

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3: Q Country Weather.
4: Today, partly sunny with a few showers likely. The 5-degree guarantee, 78. Tonight, partly cloudy, low 60. Wednesday, a mix of sun and clouds, high 84. And on Thursday, warmer with thunderstorms possible, high 88. For your complete First 20 forecast, tune to WENY News. 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

0: Hello, Bobby Bones. My friends and I were talking about what our personal museums would look like if we had one. If you could only display five items from your life, what would be in your personal museum? Signed, Curating My Life in Cleveland. Okay, five items. Now, I'm assuming we're going to go professional items, right? Because I'm going to have to go mirror ball. Let's assume that I have the mirror ball still. I'm going Dancing with the Stars, winning the mirror ball. You come in the museum, that's there. That's number one. Number two, I have a picture. It's a massively framed picture that I got when I was inducted into the Radio Hall of Fame, I believe in 2017. And that's cool, one, because I got in it, two, I'm the youngest member ever, and I think that's pretty neat. So I'm going to put that picture up there. Number three, there is a picture that I have of me playing a show in Little Rock at a theater that when I was a child, they had a field trip to go watch a play at this theater. I could not afford the ticket to go, so I stayed home sick. I never missed school being sick. It's one of those days where since I couldn't afford to go on the field trip, we didn't have the money, I just said, I'm sick. I guess I'm going to have to miss the field trip. And that really like scarred me. And so whenever I started to tour, I went and played that theater. It's like 2,000 people and I sold it out. And I have a picture of me with the whole sold out, the crowd, the full, the theater being sold out. That picture means a lot to me because of what happened to me in my life. Listen, it wasn't an earthquake or anything. I just couldn't afford to go to King Lear or some bullcrap play. But that was really, that's a really great picture that I love. So I'd probably put that in there. There's a picture of, I mean, is this just a professional or personal? Because I have stuff like from my wife and I that I love.
1: Oh, I don't know. You said from the beginning, just make it professional. But if you want to throw in one personal, why not?
2: It's your museum. You can do whatever you want. Yep.
0: What am I missing? Because those three come to mind immediately. Am I missing anything else? I did win a pickleball third place.
2: And a
0: tournament trophy. It's a medal.
2: That's kind of
0: cool. When I tore my ankle and I still finished the tournament and still finished third.
2: There you go.
0: And got to the third place game and won the third place game. I don't know if that deserves that. Oh, you know what I do? Maybe I put my books. I have three bestsellers.
2: Oh, yeah. Of course.
0: So I put them up as one in like a frame going, you don't have to know how to write books to be successful at book writing. I didn't know what I was doing. So I put that up. That's four.
1: Your books. So we're still professional? Because did you put the pickleball?
0: No. I didn't.
1: Okay, so we're doing books. So if you stay professional, your red microphone?
0: Just like a general.
2: Yeah, that's kind of.
0: Or just like
2: everything.
0: the whole desk, because Garth Brooks gave me that chair.
2: That's good.
1: It's like when we were on our cruise, they set up your entire desk and people.
0: That was crazy.
2: That's cool.
0: It was really neat by them. And they'll probably do it again next year. You guys should come on our cruise because we're doing a cruise in March of next year. And they set up my exact desk. Red microphone, exact chair, everything that was on the desk, and people just got to go take pictures by it if they thought it was cool. And we have a lot of listeners. I mean, let's be honest. It's all of our listeners on that boat. It's awesome. I like that too. I like the desk. I do have a pair of headphones, though, that I've had.

0: since the very, very, very beginning that I taped up. Remember those? I kept going forever.
1: Oh, yeah.
0: That I probably put on there. Mike, am I forgetting anything?
2: What about your celebrity softball belt?
0: Oh, I for sure have that when I was MVP in the celebrity softball game at All-Star Weekend.
1: Yeah, MLB.
0: MLB, yes. That's good. Yeah, that's fun. Anything? What would you put in yours? Give me one.
3: One?
0: Yeah. No, I'm not saying you only have one.
3: No. I know. I don't want to have to think of one.
1: I don't only have one.
3: I mean, mine is kind of professional and personal, but when I got my first Gracie Award and my mom got to be there, I have a picture of me and my mom at the Gracies.
0: That's good.
3: So probably that framed. But then also from that too, something you gave me was you did my, you introduced me and did a speech to call me on stage. And then at some point later, you printed that out and framed it for me.
0: That's true.
3: So I would just maybe have a little Gracie's,
0: an exhibit
3: vignette. And it could be like my mom, a nice picture, the trophy, and then Bobby's speech.
0: An exhibit. I'm doing an exhibit with my books.
3: Mm-hmm.
0: That's fun. Eddie, what's your exhibit?
1: I mean, my one thing that comes to mind is my guitar, the one guitar I used for the entire Raging Idiots career. Not because I loved that guitar, but that was my only guitar. But I mean, we toured the whole country in that thing.
0: Mm-hmm. Played some big shows.
1: Played
0: some tiny restaurant shows when we first started for 8 people.
1: Yeah.
0: Opened for Garth Brooks with it in a football stadium.
1: Uh-huh.
0: Yeah, that's good. You got to put the pictures around it, though, to show that we played barbecue restaurants for 11 people, and eventually we played for 100,000 people as main support for Garth Brooks.
1: Like chronological, it started and where it got.
0: Lunchbox?
4: Probably my prom king crown.
0: Of course,
4: I mean,
0: that's
4: just the best thing that's ever happened, and it shows you how I'm thought of in society and where I stand in people's eyes as the top, the king, so I wear the crown, so I'd put the crown there.
0: Then in high school, they thought of you as that.
4: Yeah, but then it just continued throughout life.
3: It was foreshadowing.
4: It was foreshadowing about things to come.
0: Can't argue with that, can we, guys?
1: No, we can't.
3: Now you're the king of your house.
4: That's right. King of this castle.
3: Not the king in here.
0: Not the king in his house. Yeah. Thank you for the email. All right. Close it up.

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2: I got it in me. 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All right, Giving Tuesday next. 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

like to go into his DMs because they can just be a little bit of a downer. So he goes in every Tuesday to check things out. And in addition to checking things just on one day, he thought, why not make it positive as well? So he goes in and checks DMs from people that are sharing like, hey, I've got this going on. Would you like to sponsor the barbecue team at this high school or this softball team? Or I want

0: I've realized this.
1: What do you mean?
0: I find things that I relate to.
1: Oh, because you like to, but that's, it's your money. Oh, that makes sense.
2: You do like softball.
0: But even like dogs, like I love dogs.
2: Looks eating barbecue.
1: Yeah. And you like,
0: and like the student loan thing. Like I know. So,
2: but that's okay because it's your, you know, that you're I know, giving but if it.
0: Okay. I have three this week.
1: Okay.
0: And I'm going to keep the names out just for personal privacy reasons. Hey, Bobby, hope you're having a great day and that you can get Matt Jones off your enemy list. My daughter just got new leg braces to help with her cerebral palsy. They cost blank blank. My wife is the champion when it comes to our daughter's medical needs. We really could use some help if da da da da. Boom. Paid for those leg braces.
1: Wow.
2: That's not good.
0: That's not good?
2: That's a lot. It's going to be a lot of money.
0: Why'd you say that's not good?
1: Well, not good.
2: In my mind, I was like, oh my gosh, that's going to be a lot of money. That's what I would have thought.
0: But out loud in your mouth?
2: Yeah.
0: Did you know why out loud in your mouth you said that's not good?
2: No, just thought like, oh my God.
0: Did you mean to not say that's not good?
2: In my mind, I was thinking that's a lot of money.
0: But I didn't have to select it.
2: I know, but you did.
0: I did. Of course. Yeah, yeah.
2: How much was that?
1: You don't have to say.
3: You could say though, like a round.
0: It was fine. It doesn't matter.
2: Okay. That's awesome though.
0: I feel blessed to be able to help folks. I'm not going to say I'm lucky. I ain't lucky. I've worked hard and I've strategized the crap out to getting here. So I'm not lucky. However, I'm blessed. So I want to help other people. Next up, Giving Tuesday has put my faith in humanity. Thank you for doing what you're doing. I don't normally ask for help, but we don't have our rent. With my health declining dramatically and working has been very hard. There's some personal stuff there. I won't say that. My husband has not been able to work for 3 weeks, but we're behind on bills. This is how far behind we are. Thank you. Venmo paid that.
1: Nice.
0: One more. Do you have any beef with that? Or you just want to save your beefs to the end, like a graduation?
3: No.
2: See, the clapping.
0: You clap, yeah.
3: This is what I'm going to say about these. These are necessary things. The other ones are superficial that don't really, you're just giving stuff to give, like that don't need it. Like leg braces, she needs them to walk. Okay, I understand that. Like someone can't afford that. But sending them... We're going to go there again. Nintendo World is not a necessity.
0: I don't always think it's a necessity.
3: Well, that's what I'm talking about.
0: Experiences are great for people.
3: That's when I get, okay, go to a park.
0: But,
3: it's
0: but
3: free.
0: What about when I paid for partially the barbecue team or the archery team to go to their...
3: Pretty ridiculous.
0: Okay, just making sure.
3: If they want
0: to... I don't know where your line is. Like a school trip.
3: Yeah.
0: Okay, next up. I've been a part tour on the podcast for as long as it's been going. I can only listen to the show via podcast because you're not in my region anymore. We live in Reno. I found you 8 years ago. I busted my tooth. A fight broke out where I was. I was hit and pushed from behind and fell flat on my face.
1: Oh, my.
0: Busted lip, jeez. Front tooth cracked in half. Me being a mom, still paying off. This is how much left. Any help would be appreciated. Paid that. Any beef there, or you feel good about that?
3: Yeah, sounds like she was up to something, mouthing off at a bar.
2: it
3: sounds like she got in an altercation, and now her tooth got messed up, and she wants someone to pay for it. I think that one's a little ridiculous.
0: Okay.
2: Was she involved in the fight? I didn't get
0: no,
2: that.
0: She got
3: no,
0: hit from
3: she
0: behind.
3: Was an innocent victim. It's always, it's just like your kids.
0: I left out a couple things because I don't want people to be identified if they don't want to be identified.
1: Mm-hmm.
0: So that's what's up. That is Giving Tuesday. I don't know if I'm going to do it next week. I'm week to week at this point. I enjoy helping. I did have...
1: What would be the reason to not continue it?
0: I know. You ready?
1: Ready.
0: I found out that somebody I gave money to didn't use the money for what I gave them.
1: How'd you find that out? How'd you find that out?
2: Oh, no.
3: Shocking. I've been telling you that for weeks.
2: Was it Nintendo Land?
0: It wasn't. But here's the thing. I would rather help people and be screwed over occasionally than not help anybody at all and have a bunch of people that are screwed over that don't have help. I'm okay with somebody every once in a while screwing me over.
1: Yeah, it's like tax.
0: Is that what it is? I'm taxed?
1: Yeah.
0: So that's it. I don't want this to be... This segment, I promise you, is not a, hey, everybody look at me. And if it starts to feel like that, I'm out. Because I don't want it to be that. I don't like to go into comments. I don't like to go into DMs. But I still want to hear from our listeners. And this has been an exercise for me. So that is it. That is Giving Tuesday for this week. Anybody else have anything to say before we get out? Okay. I don't, if I don't do it, I don't know.
3: So we're wrapping it up.
0: I don't
1: know. He doesn't
0: who
1: know.
0: Who knows?
2: No, he
0: I might do it again next Tuesday.
3: Tie a bow on it. Say goodbye.
0: why are you mad if

0: I'm actually able to help people and enjoy doing it.
1: I don't know. Feels like people are just making up things now to come and get some money.
2: He just wants to be the recipient.
0: Maybe.
1: That's it.
0: Maybe they are. And I'm okay.
1: And look, I don't want you to get taken advantage of, man.
0: You would love for me to be taken advantage of.
1: It does feel good when you found out someone didn't do it. Because I tried to tell you.
0: That feels good. Bones. Here's Rocky Mountain Low from Corey Kent and Co. Wetzel here on the Bobby Bones Show.

0: tell me something good.
1: Our granddaughter spent months tracking down one thing her grandpa's been wanting for over 50 years. It's an amazing story. Amy has it next in Tell Me Something Good.
2: Bobby Bones. Mr. Bobby Bones.
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1: Good morning, I'm Joe Salzone. The Homer Central School District still reeling from layoffs. In the 2026 to 2027 budget, which passed in May, more than 50 positions were eliminated to help lower a projected deficit of $5.7 million. Interim Superintendent Todd Friedman says class sizes will be a bit bigger. A contract up for a vote in Cortland, the city and union representing DPW and Youth Bureau employees have agreed on a two-year contract extension through the end of 2027. It requires a common council vote. They meet tonight at 6. Family Reading Partnership reopening after moving down the hall at the shops at Ithaca Mall. The nonprofit group will cut the ribbon Thursday at their new, larger space. I'm Joe Salzone reporting.

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3: Q Country Weather.
4: Today, clouds mixed with limited sunshine. Chance for a few showers as well. The 5-degree guarantee, 78. Tonight, partly cloudy with patchy fog, low 60. And for Wednesday, partly sunny, high 84. For a complete First 20 forecast, tune to WENY News. I'm Chief Meteorologist Joe Varis.
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0: You'll hear me talk to John Stamos from Full House, Uncle Jesse. 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All the things that I did, little and big, you can hear that. You know, today I watched 14 movies. 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And again, I'm not a movie guy, so I don't know. It's a bit different. But all that, our podcast is always going. 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Tell Me Something Good, all that. 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
1: with Amy.
2: Tell me something good.
3: Desiree Simoneau was on the phone with her grandpa, and on that call, she learned that when he was in high school, he wanted a Levi's jacket. 1974. He'd been dreaming of it since then, but he could never afford it. Well, she tracked down a vintage Levi's denim jacket for her grandpa's 67th birthday, and then she captured this whole reaction, put it on social media, and it obviously went viral, and people were freaking out, but it was just a really thoughtful gift from a granddaughter.
4: Like, everybody kind of feels like they look pretty good in a denim jacket, right?
3: Yeah, it's classic.
4: Right, you put it on, and maybe you don't wear it often, I don't, but if I put on a good, and I have a nice denim jacket, about twice a year I wear it, and I look in the mirror and go,

0: Not bad, my friend. Not bad. Ryan, does everybody feel that way about a denim jacket?
1: Yeah. I don't think I've ever worn one.
2: Yeah, never.
3: Really?
0: Ever?
1: Uh-uh,
0: ever.
1: Like a blue jean denim jacket? No.
0: Yeah.
1: Uh-uh.
0: Huh. Oh, what size are you?
3: What have you worn?
0: You know what? You know what? We're gonna do a Tell Me Something Good and make that happen for you. I'm watching the video. It is really cool.
3: Do you have something from high school that you always wanted that maybe your granny could get you one
0: day? No, I've already bought it all.
3: Oh, you bought it all.
0: Here's the thing. In high school, very poor. Now, not very poor. So anything I wanted, I got now.
3: So your granddaughter.
0: That's why I'm terrible at birthdays. Birthdays, like, what are you going to buy me? You know? Yeah. Great story. I did see a 91-year-old comedian on TikTok, and he walks out. Obviously, 91, it's kind of hard to even walk around. And he walks out, and he's like, hey, everybody. It's a big deal for me. It's my first show, but it's kind of sad. My parents weren't able to make it tonight.
1: That's funny.
0: That was funny. That's the only joke I saw in there. Yeah. But okay, there you go. That's what it's all about.
4: That was Tell Me Something Good.

0: This story comes to us from Chester, Maryland. A 30-year-old woman went into a Taco Bell, placed her order, and she's waiting. And she's waiting. And she thinks it's taking too long, so she goes and says, "Hey, guys, what's up with my order? You guys need to get work back there." And when they said, "Ma'am, we're trying," she pulled up her shirt and said, "See this? Takes any longer, I want you to meet me outside." And her waistband was a gun.
1: Okay, I'm wondering.
2: Okay, because I could get it if she lifted her shirt up and they were like, "Oh, okay, yeah, we'll meet you outside."
1: What I thought.
2: We'll go even faster. Okay.
0: I'm Lunchbox. That's your Bonehead Story of the Day.
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0: Bobby Bones Show. I talked to John Stamos, which was super cool. We're talking Uncle Jesse. We're talking Full House. We're going to talk about Bob Saget and how Full House almost got canceled. This is awesome. Here he is, John Stamos. Bobby Bones. This is
2: the Bobby Bones Show. So you did comedy and did you know Saget?
0: I did not. I met him once. And you guys stayed close, right?
2: Yes. We didn't start off close. You know, both him and Dave, all they really cared about was making like the crew laugh, and especially Bob. And it was distracting for a lot of it. We didn't get along at all for the first couple of years. And then I think it was maybe the third year, fourth, something like that. Bob's sister got scleroderma, which he spent the rest of his life advocating, raising money for this horrific disease. Dave's sister got cancer, and my sister got diagnosed with a brain tumor. But then Bob we just ended up being best friends, and then we were just there for each other through every, you know, all the ups and downs of life, divorces and marriages. But I just loved him so dearly, and it was such a tragic loss. Just one day, just in a blink of an eye, he was gone. And he was bombastic with his love. Like he would text you 50 times a day and then call you 20 times to make sure that you got the text and then leave messages. You know, he was that kind of guy. And, you know, just losing him has been a real, you know, life has just been just a little not as funny, you know.
0: Whenever he joined that show, because I've seen the pilot and it wasn't him, was that awkward for you guys when they switched out that character?
2: That's a good question. I think I felt bad for the guy. But it wasn't like we didn't know the show was going to be, and the show wasn't a hit like for the first season. It wasn't like, oh, that guy's really losing out on something. We were just shooting a pilot, and we didn't really know what we had. And I think, you know, the chemistry of the show is something that you can't, I think the show, I don't know if the show would have been the same with the original guy, obviously. It was a little weird. I think I was more pissed that I had to go back and reshoot those scenes. the show itself was like, it, you know, I was coming off of General Hospital, and I worked with Jack Klugman, and I was doing some more sophisticated comedy. I always wanted to be on a show like Happy Days, and Vernon Shirley, and Mork and Mindy, like Gary Marshall shows. Really, in the beginning, it really wasn't that for me, and it took me a while to sort of settle in. And it took the studio. The show was going to be canceled about halfway through, and our writer-producer, Jeff Franklin, took a scene to the network, and it was a scene with Michelle and I. And Dave was in it, too, I think. We were trying to give her medicine. We're trying to do this thing, and it was this chemistry between Michelle and Jesse, and they were like, that's what we want. That we want the show to be that. So we started writing towards that, and it picked up a little bit in the ratings. But the truth is that they put us on in the summer after Who's the Boss, and Who's the Boss was a big hit with Tony Danza, and that in turn sort of gave us the audience, and then they came back the second season to watch us. Coincidentally, years earlier, I caught my first girlfriend, who I was madly in love, in bed with Tony Danza. So
0: no way.
2: Somehow.
0: Is that real?
2: It's a true story. Yeah.
0: No way.
2: Yeah. No way.
0: Who's her house? Your house?
2: It was her house. Yeah, it was her house. Oh, he was the boss that day. But, you know, his show helped Full House become successful. So it's kind of a, you know, full circle.
0: More with John Stamos in just a second. We'll talk about why Full House never got a real finale, like a real send-off. There's a story to it. Let's play this song and then more with John Stamos.

0: yourself.
1: John Stamos, Uncle Jesse on Full House, was talking with him, and Full House never had a final episode, which is kind of weird because it was on for so long. And then what was it like working with the Olsen twins? Here we go, John Stamos.
2: Bobby Bones.
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1: How did they tell you that Full House was coming to an end?
4: We didn't know. It shouldn't have come to an end because it was in the top 15 or 20 when it was still millions of people watching it. They were kind of like, we think it's going to be canceled. They wanted to go to the WB. The WB was a new thing. They said, maybe we'll do it on the WB. And I'm like, maybe we won't. I was sort of ready to go, and I think the twins were ready to move on too. So they said that we asked for too much money. That wasn't it. They wanted to go to the WB, and WB was like, or the CW, one of those. I think it was maybe the WB, and do it for cheaper or whatever. And so we didn't really know it was ending. That's why it wasn't like a great last ending show. It was just kind of like, I think Michelle fell off a horse or something. And it wasn't like we geared up, you know, for the final, like some of the great last episodes of television, you know. We just kind of just sort of threw it together, and it was what it was.
1: When you're working with twins, but they're playing the same person, but they're also babies, did they have different personalities and you had to work with them differently?
4: Yeah, I think one of the girls was better for like sort of the emotional scenes, you know, and the when the sappy music started playing and Uncle Ted, you know, and the other one was kind of funnier. So it kind of broke. I can't remember which was which, but it's taken me so many years to really go like, oh, I get it. Like my son started watching. Mostly he watches it to mock me. Like I'll say, you know, Billy, put away your Legos. I'm like, you got it, dude. You know, but for the most part, there was no central character on the show. The central character was love. And like being a family guy now, and you'll see, it just was like a really great show for, you know, for someone like my son. He's 8 now and he's been watching it for a few years. And, you know, I get it. It's taken me a long time. I didn't get it for the longest time. I was like, why are people still watching this in syndication? Or what was it that really touched them? You know, but I'm starting to understand it now. I just can't believe that I'm still around and still getting jobs. And I get to meet people like you who say like, oh, I like Full House, or I like that show, or I went to Japan to find Jesse the Rippers, you know.

0: I just am just full of gratitude, and you know that show is part of it. I mean, I just don't feel like I'm grateful that I've gotten to do so much other work over the years. I've been on Broadway. I got to do, you know, I still continue to get to do really good stuff, and so I've fully embraced Uncle Jesse and the whole thing. And people want to call me Uncle Jesse. It's great. I was doing a play. I was on Broadway years. The last time I did a show there, it was with James Earl Jones. It was a show called The Best Man by Gore Vidal. It was a serious, you know, 3-hour drama. And I'm going toe to toe with James Earl Jones, who, you know, undoubtedly was one of the greatest living actors of our generation for sure. Passed away. At the end of it, I said to him, I said, we were walking. He called me Little John. Said, Little John. I called him Big Daddy. I said, Big Daddy, you've done something for me that nobody's done. You have given me a sense of legitimacy. You've changed people's perception of who I am and what kind of actor I am. And being on that stage with you 8 times a week has really changed people's, you know, the way they look at me. And right then the stage door opened and there was a bunch of fans at the gate, at the door. And I was like, Uncle Jesse, Uncle Jesse, say have mercy. Say. And I couldn't look at him. I was like, oh God. And when I finally looked up, there was someone by him with a phone saying, James, could you say, Luke, I am your father? And we both looked at each other and said, that's just who we are to them. And that's okay, you know? So that was kind of a roundabout way of saying that I'm okay with all of it. Get your Bobby Bones
1: on. That full interview is over an hour long. I mean, way over an hour long. And it kind of goes off the rails. It was so funny. To me, it was super neat to talk to John Stamos. But you can hear that full interview. Just go search for the Bobbycast wherever you get your podcasts on iHeartRadio. Or if you want to watch it, it is on Netflix. Coming up on the Bobby Bones Show. We got two things. This artist is doing a hologram show. Would you even go? Two, Raymundo predicted a celebrity divorce, and there is one that was just announced. Did he predict this one? We'll talk about that. All that coming up.
2: Bobby Bones.
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1: Hey, it's Bobby Bones. We are hitting the water again. The Bobby Bones Show. We got a top shelf country cruise happening again in 2027. The whole crew, we're heading out. I'm talking 7 days aboard the Celebrity Summit, leaving from Tampa with stops in Bimini, Key West, Cozumel. So it's more than just a cruise. 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And catch Eddie and I doing a Raging Idiot show, which we almost never do anymore. You want to walk with Amy. 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
5: Good morning, I'm Joe Salzone. A new fire captain added in Cortland. Mayor Scott Steve presided Monday over a swearing-in ceremony for Tyler Zelsnack, who's been promoted to captain. Zelsnack joined CFD in April 2019. Delays likely today on Ithaca's East Hill. Crews paving Pine Tree Road. That'll be down to a single lane with flaggers between Honest Lane and Route 366. That work should wrap up around 7 o'clock this evening. If you live in Danby, you have a chance to share thoughts on a proposed law. There's a public hearing tonight on special events legislation. The law would establish rules for getting permits and obeying noise limits. That hearing begins 6 o'clock this evening at Danby Town Hall. Local news matters. For News Talk WHCU, this is Joe Salzone reporting.

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2: The big news from over the weekend, too, was that Summer and John Party announced their divorce. They're getting divorced. John Party has, might have a little dirt on my boots. Or he has...
3: Heartache on the dance floor. Heartache on the dance floor. Moving through my mind.
2: Oh, you got there. Good. So the first question is, did Ray predict this one? Now, years ago, Ray put a couple in country music in an envelope and said he heard they're getting a divorce. And he sealed it. And he never told who it was. I know who it was. But Raymundo, did you predict this one?
4: He did not predict this one.
2: It was not that.
5: So this is not it either?
2: This is not it either. Okay. And Ray has kept a list of all these celebrity divorces in country music over the past couple years. Go ahead.
4: Yeah, since I made my prediction put in the envelope, there's been a shocking number of country divorces. Here you go. Carly and Michael Ray.
2: Carly Pierce.
4: Kelsey and Morgan Evans.
5: Oh. Ballerini.
2: Say their last names too.
4: Maren Morris and Ryan Hurd.
2: Ballerini.
4: Keith Urban and Nicole Kidman.
5: Oh, that's a big one.
4: Jelly Roll and Bunny Roll.
2: Bunny Roll. Yes, Bunny Roll.
4: And then John Party and Summer Party.
2: None of them were in Ray's envelope. I know Ray's envelope, and I thought when I saw it, that was completely wrong, and there was no chance. But what do I know? But I'm sad to see this for John and Summer. I know John really well. We haven't been as close in the past year and a half or so, but two kids does that, and he's on the road. But I have been really close to John, and, you know, not super shocked. I think I'll leave it at that.
3: No, I mean, I'd seen some stuff.
2: Yeah, that's it. We'll leave it there.
3: So.
2: We'll leave it there.
3: Yeah.
2: I love them both. Hope for the best for both of them. I don't want to say too much because that one's a little personal to me, but if I don't address it, you're like, oh, you're not talking about your friends.
3: And I think they're committed to co-parenting well together.
2: They have two awesome daughters. Mm-hmm. Two just great. And they are both, I love them both. So we hope that John and Summer find happiness in whatever way they desire. Mm-hmm. Is that a good thing to say?
3: Yeah. Okay. This is not, it's not easy to have to make that decision and then put it out. And then, yeah, you've got your kids. Yeah,
2: that's true. Bobby Bones. And now here's 5'9" from Tyler Hubbard.

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1: Elton John has just signed a multi-million dollar deal for a hologram show at the Hard Rock in Las Vegas.
2: Wait.
3: What?
4: That's legit.
2: He's still alive.
4: Yeah.
1: Correct. He can actually get the money from this.
2: But he's not going to be there?
1: No. It's a hologram show.
2: Interesting.
1: Maybe the first couple. But I would imagine tickets also aren't as expensive for a hologram show. And they can do three a night. I would go to this. I wouldn't expect him to be there.
2: Well, yeah.
1: I wouldn't have the expectation if this is going to be an Elton John show, but I think it would be so fun to go to a hologram show for somebody that's famous. I guess I would just have a different expectation of it.
2: I know. I feel like if they were dead, it'd be really cool, but he's still alive.
3: That seems weird.
2: But it is more difficult to see him, and if he's overseas, like...
1: I just think it would be such cool music. Okay, would you like to go watch for relatively cheap an Elton John tribute guy playing all of his songs?
2: Yeah, I get your point. Vegas. Yeah, it'd probably be a cool activity.
1: And because it's happening at the Hard Rock, you know it's going to be awesome production.
4: Oh, yeah.
1: I went and watched Pink Floyd's laser show once.
4: Yes.
1: I'm not a Pink Floyd fan, per se. I really enjoyed that. And that wasn't a hologram. They were just shooting. It was like a light bright up there.
4: Yeah, they just play their music and do laser shows with it.
1: And I liked that. So I would go to this. And I think they're also, they're going to play all the hits. And I think he shows up occasionally. That would be cool.
4: How do they do that? Like, what's the technology behind?
1: Dude, I don't know how a TV works. I know you're asking. I don't know. I don't know how radio works.
4: Hologram just sounds so complicated.
1: So we went to the Rat Pack once, Eddie and I, to watch but they were impersonators.
4: We paid money for this.
3: That was terrible.
1: Oh, yeah. We all went. It was fantasy football, wasn't
3: there.
1: It?
3: It was awful.
1: I loved it.
3: Oh my God.
4: I did too.
1: Eddie loved it. The rest of our group, I forgot it was fantasy football. Mm-hmm. I apologize for not putting you in that mix, Lunchbox.
3: Yeah, it was at the Rio, man. I remember it vividly. We sat there and I was like, what are we doing? Is this almost over?
1: I loved it. They hated it. Would you go to Elton John?
2: Yeah. I mean, the hologram, yes.
1: Would you go to Michael Jackson hologram?
2: Yes.
1: That would be awesome, right?
2: Cool. And I would even pay more for that. If you're alive, I'm going to pay less. If you're dead, I would pay more, which
4: seems
2: weird.
1: Fair enough.
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1: 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But we got all that coming up. 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
1: 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For many patients with asthma, their asthma is controlled by identifying and avoiding triggers, taking a daily controller medication, and using a quick relief inhaler when symptoms develop. For some patients, though, these medications are not enough to control their asthma. Recently, several new medications known collectively as biologics have been approved for the treatment of moderate to severe asthma. Biologics work to disrupt the pathways that lead to inflammation that causes asthma symptoms. Currently, there are 5 approved biologics for asthma. Unlike other medications for asthma, most biologics are currently administered in a doctor's office either as an injection or an infusion. Biologics have shown great success in decreasing the frequency of exacerbations and the use of oral steroids. Contact one of our fellowship-trained allergists who will conduct a thorough evaluation of your symptoms and medical history to determine if a biologic therapy is right for you.
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4: I do want to play a voicemail. Ray, hit number one.
5: Kayaking from California to Hawaii, finally made it yesterday. I know you guys have talked about it on the show in the past. Congrats to her.
4: Eddie brought this up a couple times.
6: I saw her TikTok, but like she never, I saw on other people's TikToks that she made it, but on her TikTok, she never made it. She saw the island. She's like, there it is. I can see it. But I checked last night and I was like, there's nothing posted of her like, I'm on the island, which I thought was weird.
4: Professional river guide Kelsey Findler. It's the same person, right?
6: Yeah.
4: She made history by completing a solo row from California to Hawaii. She rode on the water 2,400 miles.
6: That's crazy, dude.
4: Here's people cheering for her at the finish line. First American woman, youngest woman, fastest person to complete the challenge solo.
6: And let me say, she gained millions of followers.
4: KRON4 with that audio from rowing.
6: Yeah, you can just see the slow climb of everyone following her as she went and went and went. And like the journey was pretty cool.

0: okay? Like, she's like, no, I'm good. I'm trying to row to Hawaii.
1: Oh, they're talking with her.
0: Yeah.
1: Can I ask a question?
0: Yeah.
1: And I don't mean anything by it. When you said she's a girl.
2: Mm-hmm. I heard that.
0: Yeah, what's wrong?
1: No, nothing is wrong. I'm wondering what you meant by that.
0: I meant, like, I would never send my wife alone. Like, I worry when my wife travels alone to, like, you know, Charlotte. Like, I'm like, you're going to drive by yourself to Charlotte.
1: Because,
0: like,
1: she's a woman?
0: Yes, I'm worried for you. Yes.
1: Because, again, I'm not saying you're wrong. I'm just wondering where your mind goes when you say that about women. Because
0: I am her protector, and I am just letting her go into the wilderness all by herself. Yes.
1: Got it.
0: And I think she's either married or has a boyfriend or something.
2: So if your wife had this as a goal, you wouldn't let her go?
0: I'd be right behind her.
1: Oh, that'd be tough.
0: I'd be in one of those tankers. Like, I'm not.
1: No, I'd be on one of those lake bikes from church camp that had the little wheels on it.
3: Yeah,
1: the bikes, though, that paddles. Yeah, that's what I'd be on.
0: You also break a record?
1: Okay, I hear you. I would just say I feel traditionally dudes do stupid, crazy stuff. But I didn't know it was a whole women are weaker thing.
0: No, it's not weaker. It's to
2: more
0: me.
2: More vulnerable?
0: Yeah, vulnerable woman out at sea.
2: Because of the men in tankers? Because an animal doesn't.
1: Pirates?
2: Identify.
0: Men like to do things to women.
2: Yeah.
1: Okay.
2: Y'all are.
1: Yes.
0: Well, you know,
1: awful.
2: Well, not y'all, but.
1: She's pointing at you specifically.
0: What do you mean?
1: Okay, I got you. I just wanted to know, because we're going to be asked about that comment. I just wanted you to be able to say what you felt.
0: Mm-hmm. That was my thought. Like,
1: that's all I care about. A Florida dad is arrested after letting his 8-year-old ride a jet ski by himself.
3: Ooh. Oh,
0: that's tough.
1: All right, debate. 8 years old. Would you let them ride a jet ski by themselves? Can I go first without an 8-year-old? I have a 3-month-old. If I have an 8-year-old that I feel like is mature for 8, I think I could see him just driving around close, because when I was 11, Arkansas Keith had me driving a standard truck in the woods to go pick him up, because we hunted with dogs, and you'd have to get in front of the dogs because they were usually chasing a deer. And so I was 11 driving a truck.
2: But you were in, like, a really remote area.
1: I agree. I'm just telling you where my mindset is. I was mature enough to do that. Secondly, I worked at a marina for a long time and fixed boats, rented boats, jet skis, all of that. And I just would see kids on them, and that we really didn't have a lot of problems. Sometimes they drive them a little fast in. I think the right 8-year-old can have a little bit of leeway, but that is based on my life experiences. Now, we have people that have 8-year-olds. Eddie?
0: Yeah, I think 8-year-old might be a little too young. Like, my son is 7 and he has a little motorcycle, but it's tiny and it only goes like 15 miles per hour. Now, if you can get a jet ski that's tiny and only goes like...
1: It's a normal jet ski.
0: No, I think that's too young.
1: Lunchbox?
3: As much as I want to be the cool dad and let my almost 8-year-old ride on a jet ski by himself, he doesn't know the laws of the water and how to look both ways when he's crossing the street walking. So zooming out into a lake, he's not going to look both ways and too close to a boat. And if it falls off, oh, man. That's bad news.
1: If it falls off, what do you mean?
0: If he falls off.
1: Well, you got to be on a jacket.
3: No, he'll have a jacket, but it'll stop. But if it starts floating, he ain't going to be able to swim to catch it.
1: So in my mind, he's not let free in the open water just go off. He's like able to just drive around.
0: Yeah.
1: Like, this is just my mind, my story.
2: So you're not worried about other people, like him knowing the laws of the water and other people? Because what's the...
1: It's still illegal, by the way, in my world, in my life. But I'm just saying, I would not go, hey, take an hour, 8-year-old, and we'll see you. Go ride it around.
3: I mean, because if he's just doing circles around the little cove by the dock, go for it, dude.
1: So a Florida father has to appear in a court after police found his 8-year-old son riding a jet ski all by himself near Lido Key. Now, this kid was given a little freedom.
3: See?
1: The Sarasota Police Department said its Marine Patrol unit stopped the young boy on a personal watercraft.
3: Okay.
1: In body camera footage, the officer asked the boy where his parents were, and he pointed them over to his father. When officer spoke to the dad, he said he did not think it was illegal, and he said the boy was proficient at riding a jet ski. Now, they did not say this kid was doing anything wrong. I think he just looked like a tiny person.
2: Okay. Because what is the age? 15, 14?
0: I would think when you drive a car, you can drive a boat, right?
1: I think it's less, though. I can go to fact check Mike, it's partially his new name here, to ride a jet ski alone. Maybe it's 16.
3: Oh, in Kentucky, it's 12. Oh,
1: okay.
3: Okay,
2: so now it depends on the water. Every body of water might be different.
3: Florida, you have to be 14 years old.
2: Okay.
1: 8 isn't as crazy.

0: if 12-year-olds get to do it, but you probably shouldn't let them. But again, I'm like this dad. If my kid knows what he's doing, I'm probably not going to have a hard time with it.
1: Yeah, it's between 12 and 15.
0: So summer 12. There are no eight. In Arkansas, I'm surprised that ain't eight.
2: Yeah.
1: No, 12 is so the youngest. Young.
0: In Arkansas, it's like, you in kindergarten? You can go. Get out there. Bobby Bones. And now we're going to play Josh Ross. Here is Hate How You Look.

0: me something good.
1: The national anthem was interrupted by a really scary moment, but one future MLB star did not hesitate to help. Lunchbox has this story coming up next in Tell Me Something Good. This is the Bobby Bones
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5: Good morning, I'm Joe Salzone. The Homer Central School District still reeling from layoffs. In the 2026 to 2020

27 budget, which passed in May. More than 50 positions were eliminated to help lower a projected deficit of $5.7 million. Interim Superintendent Todd Friedman says class sizes will be a bit bigger. A contract up for a vote in Cortland. The city and union representing DPW and Youth Bureau employees have agreed on a two-year contract extension through the end of 2027. It requires a common council vote. They meet tonight at 6. Family Reading Partnership reopening. After moving down the hall at the shops at Ithaca Mall, the nonprofit group will cut the ribbon Thursday at their new, larger space. I'm Joe Salzone reporting.

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0: Today, partly sunny with a few showers likely. The 5-degree guarantee, 78. Tonight, partly cloudy, low 60. Wednesday, a mix of sun and clouds, high 84. And on Thursday, warmer with thunderstorms possible, high 88. For your complete First 20 forecast, tune to WENY News. I'm Chief Meteorologist Joe Barris.
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1: Why?
3: You know, you hear about songwriters write, you know, great songs, or you hear these stories about these great songs that were written, and you're like, oh, man, I wrote it. Like David Lee Murphy wrote Dust on the Bottle in, like, 20 minutes at his kitchen table or something. And I wrote that song in, like, 15 minutes at 9 o'clock in the morning, dead sober on, like, a Tuesday. Just that was a little, you just wait on those moments as a songwriter.
4: It's the Bobby Bones Show.

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3: Tell me something good.
4: The St. Paul Saints are a minor league baseball team in Minnesota. They're about to start their game last week. The national anthem's going. When Walter Jenkins, our top prospect, sees a kid in the stands kind of wobbling. He runs over, catches him as he faints, and carries him to the dugout so the head trainer can work on him. Turns out, heat stroke. The little boy collapsed, and the trainer was able to give him some ice packs on his head and make him feel better.
5: He was singing the national anthem, or was it during the national anthem?
4: It was during the national anthem.
5: And he's on the field.
4: Yes, and he sees this kid. Whoa. And he caught the kid?
5: The kid starts stumbling to the side.
6: Weird.
5: He's like 12. I mean, he's wiped out by something. Not drugs, because he's 12.
6: Right.
5: But yeah, I couldn't tell if he was singing or not. And he just starts stumbling to the side. And the player next to him is like, dude, you okay? And then just picks him up, throws him over his shoulder. Oh, Jenkins.
4: His name is Walker Jenkins.
5: You got there. Walker? No. He was having trouble speaking.
4: I almost called him Walter, but it's Walker.
5: There you go. That is what it's all about.
1: That was Tell Me Something Good.

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3: Bobby Bones. Yeah. All right, now time for the

0: Morning Corny.
1: Where do double agents shop for their groceries?
2: Where do double agents shop for their groceries?
1: At Trader Joe's.
2: Trader Joe's.
1: Trader Joe's.
0: That was the Morning Corny.
2: Do you watch The Agency?
1: I have. I haven't circled back. Is there a new season?
2: All the way up.
1: All the way up to what?
2: It's all up.
3: Like it's all on. It's but all available.
1: How many?
2: I don't know. We've only watched 3 of them.
1: Oh, see, I've only seen season 1.
2: That's what I'm saying. Season 2 is out.
1: Oh,
2: and
1: sweet.
2: It's all up.
1: Okay, cool. I will go back.
2: That show is so good. You just can't be distracted.
1: Mm-hmm.
2: I'm not totally talking to you, but a little bit.
1: No, I understand that because I felt that way on season 1. I had to lock in.
2: 10 episodes. It's one of the best shows now on, if you like that kind of thing.
3: Is that American?
2: Yeah.
3: Okay.
2: They live not in America, but
1: well,
2: it's the CIA.
1: Yeah.
2: But yeah, The Agency is awesome. So, all right, voicemail. Give it to me, Ray.
4: Bro, sending Scuba to Vegas for Papa Shot? Like, what are you doing? You'd have better luck sending Eddie to Hawaii for a math competition or Abby to Florida for trivia. Like, hey, send Lunchbox to California for a shoulder stretching competition. They all have a better shot than Scuba. What?
2: So, I am paying for Scuba Steve and Ray to go to Las Vegas to compete in a Papa Shot competition, the kind of thing at Dave & Buster's. They went once. They drove themselves to Chicago, and Ray got close. Scuba was terrible. But he's been practicing, right?
5: Yes, I've been practicing.
1: Come on, man.
2: But it's not about Scuba so much winning. It's about Scuba documenting it for Ray because Ray is the one that got really close to making the championship.
0: Yeah!
5: Exactly, yeah. Lots of great video content coming your way.
2: Yes, so you're all covered. You got your flights done.
5: Flights, hotel, everything, tickets to the NBA game to get us in there and everything. It's fully covered. Car rented. We are set and ready to go.
2: Okay, so are you leaving this weekend or next weekend?
5: We're leaving this week.
2: You are leaving this week.
5: Yes,
2: yeah.
5: The end of the week.
3: Dang.
2: Yeah. They're going to come back champions. I can already tell.
3: Yeah. Somebody is.
5: Somebody is. What do you say?
0: It's definitely not Scuba.
2: It's not supposed to be Scuba. Scuba is going as the content gatherer. However, Scuba is playing as well. Uh-huh. You got to do better than 80 last time.
5: Oh, I know I'll do better than 80 this time for sure.
2: Ray, what'd you get last time?
6: 141 was my high in Chicago at that venue.
2: And so what are you aiming for this time in Vegas?
6: The leader in the Chicago one was 160. If you get 160, you win the thing. So 160.
2: I saw you were practicing on your Instagram story.
0: Yeah!
2: What'd you do? What's your best?
6: 183.
0: Oh,
3: let's go, Ray.
2: Okay. Let's go.
3: Let's go, dude.
6: And I've been practicing with sunglasses on just so that it's almost a blindfold type thing. It's all muscle memory. It's not even using my eyes.
3: I like that.
2: Well, no, sunglasses, you can see through it. If you do it with a blindfold, that would be like a blindfold thing.
6: Yeah.
2: Yeah.
1: Yeah, but things are off when you have sunglasses on.
2: Or are they better?
1: Not for me.
2: If you look good, you feel good. You feel good, you play good. You play good, they pay good. Okay, so yeah, they're headed off this weekend to go to Vegas to compete in that. But you're right about all that. I didn't just send Scuba. Scuba's going to go, but he's going to document it. Get your

0: Tuesday Reviews Day, I finished season four of From, which is that show where these people are in this town, they can't get out, and at night these zombie things come along. It's an awesome show. And nobody watches it because it's on MGM Plus. But it's A Plus. I finished season four. I'm going to give season four 4 out of 5 pistols. It's the worst of the four seasons, but it's also really good as a fourth season, and there's only one left. This season was really setting up the final season, which is kind of annoying. But if you haven't watched From yet, it's so good. I hate horror movies, and this thing definitely at times feels horror-y. I was starting to say horror-y. My wife's like, that's not a thing to say.
1: Horror.
0: Yeah, she gets put the or, that last or on there. Yeah. So From, 4 out of 5 pistols. And nobody else is watching it, I assume.
1: Nope.
2: No, my daughter, and she's with you. She loves it.
0: It's so good.
2: Yeah.
0: So, Amy, go.
2: Imperfect Women, that's on Apple Plus. Kerry Washington is in it. And I give it 3.5 out of 5 mysterious deaths.
0: Movie, not
2: TV
0: a show.
2: TV show.
0: Oh, show. Mm-hmm. Yeah. Did you say that?
2: Yeah. Yeah. Well, I don't know if I did. It's a series on Apple Plus.
0: What was that show you were watching, though, that you said, it could be great, it could be terrible, it's from a book? Herman Melville wrote it.
2: What?
1: The guy that wrote Moby Dick?
0: Exactly. It was on Netflix, and you said, it's a book, and you were giving us the whole run-through, and you were like, it's good, but I don't know if everybody loves it.
2: Oh, I haven't. I read that book, Strangers on Vacation.
0: No, Chase Me If You Can or something. Nah.
2: What?
0: I don't know, man. You were telling us about some show on Netflix last week.
2: Okay.
0: And you're like, you're not done with it.
2: Well, I know that you...
0: It's British.
2: Really?
0: Yeah, I don't know.
2: Man. Oh, man. Time flies. I know that I started Strangers the Book, which I finished that, and I give that 4.5 out of 5 divorces. But you're the one that told me that was going to be a show on Netflix, and Gwyneth Paltrow's going to be the star?
0: I'm going to find this... show and you're gonna go, oh my goodness, that's it.
2: And yeah. Be like, oh my brain.
0: Okay, I will find him.
2: I will find him. Yes.
0: Oh my
2: yes,
0: gosh.
3: Oh
0: guys,
3: my gosh.
4: Oh my gosh.
3: You don't even know what you're watching. She's googling to see what it's about.
2: No.
3: She's googling
2: it. No. I don't have to see what it's about. Let me just see. Like, a little something.
1: So you know what he's talking about, Amy?
2: Hold on. Yeah.
0: It was written by Harlan Coben.
2: Okay, so I didn't read this book, but I did watch I Will Find You. I watched all of it.
0: Okay, did you fully review it?
2: I did. I forgot I watched it. So much has happened. I forgot that last week. Yeah, you're right. Before you, I was like, I can't talk about it yet. Yes, I'll give that 4 out of 5 murdered sons.
1: Oh. I don't like those reviews.
2: I know, but you'll see.
0: Is that now? I don't want to see. Is that a spoiler?
2: No, <You'll see. laughs> no. It's why you know he's.
1: Oh no! She spoiled it.
2: I was going to say he's in jail, but
3: No. So he's in jail too.
2: Yeah.
0: Yeah. Well, the thing says here, I can.

0: That's why, because on Netflix it does say from the book by Harlan Coben.
1: That's why I said Herman Melville. Harlan and Herman.
2: So close.
3: Yeah.
1: Says a father in prison for his son's murder receives evidence suggesting his child may be alive.
2: Sounds like everything's good there.
0: Yeah. Sounds like I am safe.
1: Compelling him to escape and uncover the truth.
0: Yeah.
1: Okay, so those are your reviews.
0: It reminds me of Prison Break Days. Okay.
1: We will do the rest of the reviews on the podcast. Also, on the podcast today, I did a 14 movie during my vacation, full review of every of the 14 movies and tiered them out.
2: That's crazy.
0: Yeah. 14. You watched 14 movies.
1: Yeah, I watched 14 movies during the vacation. Okay, go check that out. Bobby Bones Show podcast if you want to hear that.
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1: You know, we were on vacation last week and I did something every single day to keep myself busy that was pretty stupid. My wife was making fun of me for doing it. But I have video of it, and I want to play all the videos, and I think you'll also think it's stupid, but we'll do that next.
6: Yeah, Bobby Bones.
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8: Good morning, I'm Joe Salzone. A new fire captain added in Cortland. Mayor Scott Steve presided Monday over a swearing-in ceremony for Tyler Zelsnack, who's been promoted to captain. Zelsnack joined CFD in April 2019. Delays likely today on Ithaca's East Hill. Crews paving Pine Tree Road. That'll be down to a single lane with flaggers between Honest Lane and Route 366. That work should wrap up around 7 o'clock this evening. If you live in Danby, you have a chance to share thoughts on a proposed law. There's a public hearing tonight on special events legislation. The law would establish rules for getting permits and obeying noise limits. That hearing begins 6 o'clock this evening at Danby Town Hall. Local news matters. For News Talk WHCU, this is Joe Salzone reporting.

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2: Q Country Weather.
3: Today, partly sunny with a few showers likely. The 5-degree guarantee, 78. Tonight, partly cloudy, low 60. Wednesday, a mix of sun and clouds, high 84. And on Thursday, warmer with thunderstorms possible, high 88. For your complete first 20 forecast, tune to WENY News. I'm Chief Meteorologist Joe Varis.
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6: I did, over the vacation, keep myself busy by watching a lot of movies, which today there'll be a full podcast of the 14 movies that I watched over vacation. And then I kept myself busy by sending Eddie a cameo video every day, which...
7: What do you mean?
6: Is a bit. You know how they have that Cameo app?
7: Oh, I know.
6: This is not a commercial, by the way. I've never made a cent from Cameo. But I thought, what can I do that's fun that every day makes me wake up in the morning and go, ah, that'd be fun.
7: Right. So I guess my question is, does Eddie have Cameo?
6: You don't have to.
8: You don't have to.
9: I was the recipient of the cameos.
8: They send you a link and
7: but
8: you watch
7: you
8: the video.
6: Yeah, of course. And then I had him send it to me and then I just downloaded it and texted it to Eddie because I don't want to risk them sending him a link and him not clicking it.
7: Okay.
6: So you just go on, you find celebrities, and they send a message to whoever you want.
7: Oh, you know what I thought this whole time that you've been saying is you filmed yourself sitting, you were sending Eddie.
6: No,
9: that would just be a video.
7: But I thought he was going through the
6: Cameo app where you can hire celebrities to say stuff. And first up, I hired William Hung. She Bangs?
9: That was the first day of vacation.
6: Way back in the day.
7: So what did he say?
6: So I randomly text this to... And by the way, I'll say this. I never responded to a single text from Eddie. It's my bit the whole week. He texted me, wouldn't respond. I would only send a cameo every day.
9: And let me say, like clockwork, same time almost every day. Like, and if I had woken up early that day, I'm like, oh man, it's not here yet. It'll be here in like 30 minutes.
6: Here is William Hung.
10: Hi, Eddie. This is William Hung. Congratulations for a great first half of the year at work. Keep trying your best and never give up on your dreams. Enjoy your first vacation to Puerto Rico ever. Here is a song to cheer you on. And just do it. Be what you want to be. Do what you want to do. Be true yourself and just do it. Be what you want to be. Do what you want to do because it's all up to you.
7: Wow. Jam.
6: So do you know why I sent him William Hung?
7: Because that's how y'all met.
6: Our first time to ever meet was at a William Hung show.
9: Correct. Mm-hmm. And my kids asked, like, who is this guy? And I'm like, let me tell you. And I told him the whole story of how we met.
6: It was like a Roto-Rooter business or something. And Eddie was working for the news. And I was working at our station, 96.7 KISS FM, and William Hung was playing.
9: Yeah, they sent me over there like, hey, William Hung's doing some show at this vacuum shop or something. Will you just go get B-roll? And if you can find an interview, that'd be great. And when I got there, I saw Bobby. I'm like, hey, dude, will you do an interview with me?
6: And we fell in love.
9: Yeah.
6: It's a meet-cute.
9: Yeah.
7: Cute.
6: Okay. Number two, do you know who Jay Novacek is?
7: Athlete.
6: Yeah, he played for the Dallas Cowboys. He was a tight end for the Cowboys. Okay. He may not play all this, but here's Jay Novacek.
11: Hello, Eddie.
6: He's in a cowboy hat, by the way. Hey, by the way, he's in a cowboy hat in like a room in his house where I feel like he's just in there lonely.
9: Yeah. Yes.
7: So how old is he?
6: Probably 60s.
9: Okay. Yeah, I would guess that. Yeah. But he does talk a lot, so you cut it down.
6: Dude, yeah, he did like a 12-minute, like he's just glad somebody reached out. Go ahead.
11: Hello, Eddie. Jay Novacek here. Hey, brother. How are you doing? Yeah, your buddy Bobby, he said you have had an amazing first half of 2026. Yeah, congratulations. Going to Puerto Rico, do a little vacation time. Said you're a huge cowboy fan. Well, that's awesome. He also wanted me to kind of tell you about, well, like maybe my favorite touchdown or something like that.
6: Okay, and then he

0: He goes into his home.
1: He does.
0: Yeah.
1: He was like, fourth quarter. Score was tied.
2: So was that cool to see get that from him?
1: Oh, that was
2: I guess. I
1: just
2: don't know. I thought he was going to say, heard you're a Cowboys fan. Oh.
1: He played.
2: I know, yeah, but. Yeah.
0: Number three, day three, Mark McGrath from Sugar Ray.
2: Oh, man.
0: I got to say, Mark McGrath, awesome at doing cameos.
1: Yeah.
0: Hit it.
3: Yo, Eddie, what is up, my brother? It is Mark McGrath from the band Sugar Ray. Bobby, let me know, you've had one hell of a year at work with Eddie's smoking chicken business. It's taking over the world. Because, Eddie, that's how you do it, man. Since you are number one at chicken, you're the best. I'm going to give you a number one song that I co-wrote back in 1997 to wish you well out there in Puerto Rico. Because I'm imagining you're taking a plane to get there.
0: He's got a guitar.
3: Here we go.

0: He customized it.
1: Dude, he's playing guitar. I could not recommend a Mark McGrath cameo.
0: Yeah. So how much was his?
2: Was that one expensive?
1: I can tell you the whole number at the end.
0: Yeah, I want everybody's price.
1: I can do that. Okay. Next up, this would be a quick one. Do you know who Modest Yahoo is?
0: No.
1: He used to perform as a Hasidic Jew rapper. He is.
0: Oh, yes, I do.
1: And he was like, hey. And just play a little bit of this one.
3: Eddie, what is up? What is up, my guy? Congrats on Puerto Rico. I hear you're on your first big vacation in Puerto Rico after editing 10,000 videos this year. That is freaking amazing, buddy. Congratulations.
1: So he's drinking coffee. Yeah. But Modest Yahoo, because Eddie and I worked at a music channel together, and Modest Yahoo was all through town.
0: Mm-hmm. Yeah.
1: I saw him. Okay, next up. Do you know who Everclear is?
0: Yeah.
1: So Art from Everclear. Can you sing an Everclear song?
0: I need a little help, but yeah, I'll get there.
1: You get sit beside the ocean.
0: Beyond the breakers.
1: Watch the world die. Mm-hmm. Go ahead.
4: Hey, Eddie. It's Art from the band Everclear. Wishing you a happy vacation celebration. I know you're a big Everclear fan, but I hear you're in Puerto Rico with your family. I've always wanted to go to Puerto Rico. I hope you have a great time there. I love Puerto Rican culture, the food, the whole nine yards. For a West Coast boy, that's saying a lot. Anyway, hope you have a great time. Hope to see you at a show this year. We got a lot of shows coming up. Check us out online. Take care. Have fun.
1: I love you. Plug, go online to go to a show.
2: Yeah. Our whole schedule's out.
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1: I got two more.
0: Uh-huh.
1: This is James Ortiz. Now, I'm going to play you James Ortiz. And the reason I picked James Ortiz is because Eddie had just watched the movie Project Hail Mary.
2: Yes.
1: And loved it. Have you seen it yet?
0: Yes.
1: Okay. Rocky.
0: Love
1: He's the
0: Rocky.
1: Puppeteer and the voice, the creator of Rocky.
0: In the movie?
2: In the movie.
1: Yeah.
0: Shut up.
1: Here you go.
5: Hi, Eddie. I'm James Ortiz, and I played Rocky in Project Hail Mary. It looks like you have a salsa company, and you've been working quite a bit, and that's really, really cool, and that you really love Project Hail Mary. So if Rocky was here right now, I think he would probably say something like, hello, friend Eddie. You are amaze. Words of encouragement. Words of great encouragement. Fist my bump.
0: Fist my bump.
2: Dude, that's so good.
1: Isn't that cool?
2: When I got that one, I was like, this is my favorite.
0: That is so cool.
2: That's cool.
0: Yeah, exclamation point.
2: And my kids for sure freaked out about that one. They're like, that's the guy? That's the guy.
0: I love that.
1: And so one more, because it's 7 and 7 days of a week we were on vacation. This is from Raymundo. And when I sent it to Raymundo, I just said, Ed. And you can hear Ray doing it. And at one point he goes, wait. After he gets like a minute through, he starts to realize maybe this is Eddie. Go ahead.
6: Ed, how's it going? Sizzin' Raymundo from America. You are in Puerto Rico right now. This is your first trip, apparently. Congratulations, amigo. Some of the terminology you're going to need to learn while you're there. Also, cerveza. What about adios? What about hola, amigo? Sizzin' Raymundo signing off. I also believe Eddie's in Puerto Rico, and he also has a salsa. Somebody in the universe is playing tricks on me, or there is the exact same guy, Ed, and an Eddie, both in Puerto Rico right now. You deserve this trip, Ed. Right, make the most of it.
1: Rez was like 3 minutes, too.
2: Yeah.
1: You can just hear the point when he realizes, oh,
0: wait a second.
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1: I got it in me. Let's do at least one more week of Giving Tuesday.

0: go into my DMs at Mr. Bobby Bones on Instagram, and people that need stuff, I'm just going to help them. And then we'll see how, well, basically how Lunchbox reacts. Mm. All right, Giving Tuesday next. This is the Bobby Bones
1: Show, yeah. 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
2: 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For some patients, though, these medications are not enough to control their asthma. Recently, several new medications known collectively as biologics have been approved for the treatment of moderate to severe asthma. 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Currently, there are 5 approved biologics for asthma. 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

0: going on? Would you like to sponsor the barbecue team at this high school or this softball team? Or I want tickets to Nintendo Land and I can't go. And then Bobby Venmos the money and becomes either a sponsor of an activity or a trip. And it turns his DMs into something really, really positive instead of negative.
1: Yeah, I did dogs last week, helped a couple dog surgeries. I paid off most of a student loan for somebody, which I thought was really fun. I'm very selfish about this, guys. I've realized this.
0: What do you mean?
1: I find things that I relate to.
0: Oh, because you like to, but it's your money. Oh, that makes sense.
2: You do like softball.
1: But even like dogs, like I love dogs.
2: Looks eating barbecue.
0: Yeah, and you like.
1: And like the student loan thing, like I know. So.
2: But that's okay because it's your, you know, that you're I know, giving but if it.
1: Okay, I have three this week.
0: Okay.
1: And I'm going to keep the names out just for personal privacy reasons. Hey, Bobby, hope you're having a great day and that you can get Matt Jones off your enemy list. My daughter just got new leg braces to help with her cerebral palsy. They cost blank blank. My wife is the champion when it comes to our daughter's medical needs. We really could use some help if da da da da. Boom. Paid for those leg braces.
0: Wow.
2: That's not good.
1: That's not good?
2: That's a lot. It's going to be a lot of money.
1: Why'd you say that's not good?
0: I think in
2: my mind, I was like, oh my gosh, it's going to be a lot of money. That's what I would have thought.
1: But out loud in your mouth?
2: Yeah.
1: Did you know why out loud in your mouth you said that's not good?
2: No, just thought like, oh my gosh.
1: Did you mean to not say that's not good?
2: In my mind, I was thinking that's a lot of money.
1: But I didn't have to select it.
2: I know, but you did.
1: Of course. Yeah, yeah.
2: How much was that?
0: You don't have to say.
3: You could say though, like a round.
1: It was fine. It doesn't matter.
2: Okay. That's awesome though.
1: I feel blessed to be able to help folks. I'm not going to say I'm lucky. I ain't lucky. I've worked hard and I've strategized the crap out to getting here. So I'm not lucky. However, I'm blessed. So I want to help other people. Next up, Giving Tuesday has put my faith in humanity. Thank you for doing what you're doing. I don't normally ask for help, but we don't have our rent. With my health declining dramatically and working has been very hard. There's some personal stuff there. I won't say that. My husband has not been able to work for 3 weeks, but we're behind on bills. This is how far behind we are. Thank you. Venmo paid that.
0: Nice.
1: One more. Do you have any beef with that? Or you just want to save your beefs to the end, like a graduation?
3: No.
2: See, the clapping.
1: You clap, yeah.
3: This is what I'm going to say about these. These are necessary things. The other ones are superficial that don't really, you're just giving stuff to give, like, that don't need it. Like, leg braces, she needs them to walk. Okay, I understand that. Like, someone can't afford that. But sending them... We're going to go there again. Nintendo World is not a necessity.
1: I don't always think it's a necessity.
3: Well, that's what I'm talking about.
1: Experiences are great for people.
3: That's when I get, okay, go to a park.
1: But,
3: it's
1: but
3: free.
1: What about when I paid for partially the barbecue team or the archery team to go to their...
3: Ridiculous.
1: Okay, just making sure.
3: If they want to...
1: I don't know where your line is, like a school trip.
3: Yeah.
1: Okay, next up. I've been a part tour on the podcast for as long as it's been going. I can only listen to the show via podcast because you're not in my region anymore. We live in Reno. I found you 8 years ago. I busted my tooth. A fight broke out where I was. I was hit and pushed from behind and fell flat on my face.
0: Oh, my.
1: Busted lip, jeez. Front tooth cracked in half. Me being a mom, still paying off. This is how much left. Any help would be appreciated. Paid that. Any beef there, or you feel good about that?
3: Yeah, it sounds like she was up to something, mouthing off at a bar.
2: it
3: sounds like she got in an altercation, and now her tooth got messed up, and she wants someone to pay for it. I think that one's a little ridiculous.
1: Okay.
2: Was she involved in the fight? I didn't get that.
1: No, she got hit from behind.
3: She was an innocent victim. It's always,
1: I left out a couple things. I left out a couple things because I don't want people to be identified if they don't want to be identified.
0: Mm-hmm.
1: So that's what's up. That is Giving Tuesday. I don't know if I'm going to do it next week. I'm week to week at this point. I enjoy helping. I did have...
0: What would be the reason to not continue it?
1: I know. You ready?
0: Ready.
1: I found out that somebody I gave money to didn't use the money for what I gave them.
0: How'd you find that out?
2: Oh, no.
3: Shocking. I've been telling you that for weeks.
2: Was it Nintendo Land?
1: It wasn't. But here's the thing. I would rather help people and be screwed over occasionally than not help anybody at all and have a bunch of people that are screwed over that don't have help. I'm okay with somebody every once in a while screwing me over.
0: Yeah, it's like tax.
1: Is that what it is? I'm taxed?
0: Yeah.
1: So that's it. I don't want this to be, this is this segment. I

0: promise you is not a, hey, everybody look at me. And if it starts to feel like that, I'm out because I don't want it to be that. I don't like to go into comments. I don't like to go into DMs, but I still want to hear from our listeners. And I've, this has been a, an exercise for me. So that is it. That is Giving Tuesday for this week. Anybody else have anything to say before we get out? Okay. I don't, if I don't do it, I don't know.
1: So we're wrapping it up.
0: I don't
2: know. He doesn't
0: know. Who knows? No, I might do it again next Tuesday.
1: Tie a bow on it. Say goodbye.
0: Why are you mad if I'm actually able to help people and enjoy doing it?
1: I don't know. Feels like people are just making up things now to come and get some money.
2: He just wants to be the recipient.
0: Maybe.
1: That's it.
0: Maybe they are. And I'm okay.
1: And look, I don't want you to get taken advantage of, man.
0: You would love for me to be taken advantage of.
1: It does feel good when you found out someone didn't do it. Because I tried to tell you.
3: That feels good.
0: That did happen. So, but it's okay. It's only one that I know of. And I don't follow up. I just want to help. I needed help growing up. I love to help people. There we go.

0: me something good.
1: My granddaughter spent months tracking down one thing her grandpa's been wanting for over 50 years. It's an amazing story. Amy has it next in Tell Me Something Good.
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3: Good morning, I'm Joe Salzone. The Homer Central School District still reeling from layoffs. In the 2026 to 2027 budget, which passed in May, more than 50 positions were eliminated to help lower a projected deficit of $5.7 million. Interim Superintendent Todd Friedman says class sizes will be a bit bigger. A contract up for a vote in Cortland. The city and union representing DPW and Youth Bureau employees have agreed on a two-year contract extension through the end of 2027. It requires a common council vote. They meet tonight at 6. Family Reading Partnership reopening after moving down the hall at the shops at Ithaca Mall. The nonprofit group will cut the ribbon Thursday at their new, larger space. I'm Joe Salzone reporting.

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1: Q Country Weather.
2: Today, clouds mixed with limited sunshine. Chance for a few showers as well. The 5-degree guarantee, 78. Tonight, partly cloudy with patchy fog, low 60. And for Wednesday, partly sunny, high 84. For a complete First 20 forecast, tune to WENY News. I'm Chief Meteorologist Joe Barris.
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2: Tell me something good.
3: Desiree Simono was on the phone with her grandpa, and on that call, she learned that when he was in high school, he wanted a Levi's jacket. 1974. He'd been dreaming of it since then, but he could never afford it. Well, she tracked down a vintage Levi's denim jacket for her grandpa's 67th birthday, and then she captured this whole reaction, put it on social media, and it obviously went viral, and people were freaking out, but it was just a really thoughtful gift from a granddaughter.
4: Like, everybody kind of feels like they look pretty good in a denim jacket, right?
3: Yeah, it's classic.
4: Right, you put it on, and maybe you don't wear it often. I don't. But if I put on a good, and I have a nice denim jacket, about twice a year I wear it, and I look in the mirror and go, not bad, my friend. Not bad. Right, does everybody feel that way about a denim jacket?
5: Yeah. I don't think I've ever worn one.
6: Yeah, never.
3: Really?
4: Ever?
5: Uh-uh,
4: ever.
5: Like a blue jean denim jacket?
4: No. Yeah.
5: Uh-uh.
4: Huh. Oh, what size are you?
3: What have you wearing?
4: You know what? You know what? We're gonna do a Tell Me Something Good and make that happen for you. I'm watching the video. It is really cool.
3: Do you have something from high school that you always wanted that maybe your granny could get you one?
4: No,
3: day?
4: I've already bought it all.
3: Oh, you bought it all.
4: Here's
3: yourself.
4: The thing. In high school, very poor. Now, not very poor. So anything I wanted, I got now.
3: So your granddaughter's.
4: That's why I'm terrible at birthdays birthdays. Like, what are you gonna buy me? You know? Great story. I did see a 91-year-old comedian on TikTok, and he walks out. Obviously, 91, it's kind of hard to even walk around. And he walks out and he's like, hey, everybody, it's a big deal for me. It's my first show, but it's kind of sad. My parents weren't able to make it tonight.
5: That's funny.
4: That was funny. That's the only joke I saw in there. Yeah. But okay, there you go. That's what it's all about.
0: That was Tell Me Something Good.
7: New truck, big

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0: talked to John Stamos, which was super cool. We're talking Uncle Jesse. We're talking Full House. We're going to talk about Bob Saget and how Full House almost got canceled. This is awesome. Here he is, John Stamos. Bobby Bones. This is
1: the Bobby Bones Show. So you did comedy and did you know Saget?
0: I did not. I met him once. And you guys stayed close, right?
1: Yes. We didn't start off close. You know, he both him and Dave, all they really cared about was making like the crew laugh, and especially Bob. And it was distracting for a lot of it. We didn't get along at all for the first couple of years. And then I think it was maybe the third year or fourth, something like that. Bob's sister got scleroderma, which he spent the rest of his life advocating, raising money for this horrific disease. Dave's sister got cancer, and my sister got diagnosed with a brain tumor. But then Bob we just ended up being best friends, and then we were just there for each other through every, you know, all the ups and downs of life, divorces and marriages. But I just loved him so dearly, and it was such a tragic loss. Just one day, just in a blink of an eye, he was gone. And he was bombastic with his love. Like he would text you 50 times a day and then call you 20 times to make sure that you got the text and then leave messages. You know, he was that kind of guy. And, you know, just losing him has been a real, you know, life has just been just a little not as funny, you know.
0: Whenever he joined that show, because I've seen the pilot and

0: It wasn't him. Was
1: That's
0: that
1: right.
0: awkward for you guys when they switched out that character?
1: That's a good question. I think I felt bad for the guy, but it wasn't like we didn't know the show was going to be, and the show wasn't a hit like for the first season. It wasn't like, oh, that guy's really losing out on something. We were just shooting a pilot, and we didn't really know what we had. And I think, you know, the chemistry of the show is something that you can't. I think the show, I don't know if the show would have been the same with the original guy, obviously. It was a little weird. I think I was more pissed that I had to go back and reshoot those scenes. And the show itself was like, you know, I was coming off of General Hospital and I'd worked with Jack Klugman and I was doing some more sophisticated comedy. I always wanted to be on a show like Happy Days, Laverne & Shirley, and Mork and Mindy, like Gary Marshall shows. Really, in the beginning, it really wasn't that for me. And it took me a while to sort of settle in. And it took the studio. The show was going to be canceled about halfway through. And our writer, producer, Jeff Franklin, took a scene to the network. And it was a scene with Michelle and I. And Dave was in it too, I think. We were trying to give her medicine. We're like trying to do this thing. And it was this chemistry between Michelle and Jesse. And they were like, that's what we want. That we want the show to be that. So we started writing towards that. And it picked up a little bit in the ratings. But the truth is that they put us on in the summer after Who's the Boss? And Who's the Boss was a big hit with Tony Danza. And that in turn sort of gave us the audience, and then they came back the second season to watch us. Coincidentally, years earlier, I caught my first girlfriend, who I was madly in love, in bed with Tony Danza. So
0: No way.
1: somehow, but
0: Is that real?
1: it's a true story. Yeah.
0: No way.
1: Yeah, no worry.
0: Who's how, her house, your house?
1: It was her house. Yeah, it was her house.
0: Oh
1: He
0: my
1: was the boss
0: God.
1: that day. But, you know, his show helped Full House become successful. So it's kind of a, you know, full circle. Yes,
0: Bobby Bones. More with John Stamos in just a second. We'll talk about why Full House never got a real finale, like a real send-off. There's a story to it. Let's play this song and then more with John Stamos.

0: gonna show.
1: John Stamos, Uncle Jesse on Full House, was talking with him, and Full House never had a final episode, which is kind of weird because it was on for so long. And then what was it like working with the Olsen twins? Here we go, John Stamos.
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1: How did they tell you that Full House was coming to an end?
4: We didn't know. It shouldn't have come to an end because it was in the top 15 or 20 when it was still millions of people watching it. They were kind of like, we think it's going to be canceled. They wanted to go to the WB. The WB was a new thing. They said, maybe we'll do it on the WB. And I'm like, maybe we won't. I was sort of ready to go, and I think the twins were ready to move on too. So they said that we asked for too much money. That wasn't it. They wanted to go to the WB, and WB was like, or the CW, one of those. I think it was maybe the WB, and do it for cheaper or whatever. And so we didn't really know it was ending. That's why it wasn't like a great last ending show. It was just kind of like, I think Michelle fell off a horse or something. And it wasn't like we geared up, you know, for the final, like some of the great last episodes of television, you know. We just kind of just sort of threw it together, and it was what it was.
1: When you're working with twins, but they're playing the same person, but they're also babies, did they have different personalities and you had to work with them differently?
4: Yeah, I think one of the girls was better for like sort of the emotional scenes, you know, and the when the sappy music started playing and Uncle Ted, you know, and the other one was kind of funnier. So it kind of broke. I can't remember which was which, but it's taken me so many years to really go like, oh, I get it. Like my son started watching. Mostly he watches it to mock me. Like I'll say, you know, Billy, put away your Legos. He's like, you got it, dude. You know, but for the most part, there was no central character on the show. The central character was love. And like being a family guy now, and you'll see, it just was like a really great show for, you know, for someone like my son. He's 8 now and he's been watching it for a few years. And, you know, I get it. It's taken me a long time. I didn't get it for the longest time. I was like, why are people still watching this in syndication? Or what was it that really touched them? You know, but I'm starting to understand it now. I just can't believe that I'm still around and still getting jobs. And I get to meet people like you who say like, oh, I like Full House, or I like that show, or I went to Japan to find Jesse the Rippers. You know, I just am just full of gratitude. And you know, that show is part of it. I mean, I just feel like I'm grateful that I've gotten to do so much other work over the years. I've been on Broadway. I got to do, you know, I still continue to get to do really good stuff. And so I've fully embraced Uncle Jesse and the whole thing. And people want to call me Uncle Jesse. It's great. I was doing a play. I was on Broadway years. The last time I did a show there, it was with James Earl Jones. It was a show called The Best Man by Gore Vidal. It was a serious, you know, 3-hour drama. And I'm going toe-to-toe with James Earl Jones, who, you know, undoubtedly was one of the greatest living actors of our generation, for sure. Passed away. At the end of it, I said to him, I said, we were walking. He called me Little John. Said, Little John. I said, and I called him Big Daddy. I said, Big Daddy, you've done something for me that nobody's done. You have given me a sense of legitimacy. You've changed people's perception of who I am and what kind of actor I am. And being on that stage with you 8 times a week has really changed people's, you know, the way they look at me. And right then the stage door opened and there was a bunch of fans at the gate, at the door. And it was like, Uncle Jesse, say have mercy. And I couldn't look at him. I was like, oh, God. And when I finally looked up, there was someone by him with a phone saying, James, could you say, Luke, I am your father? And we both looked at each other and said, that's just who we are to them. And that's okay, you know. So that was kind of a roundabout way of saying that I'm okay with all of it.
0: Get your Bobby Bones on.
1: That full interview is over an hour long. I mean, way over an hour long. And it kind of goes off the rails. It was so funny. To me, it was super neat to talk to John Stamos. But you can hear that full interview. Just go search for the Bobbycast wherever you get your podcasts, on iHeartRadio. 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
2: Yeah.
0: Have you learned anything new about the Taylor Swift wedding in the past 24 hours?
3: The advice that Adam Sandler gave them.
0: Oh, that's good. That's wholesome.
3: KK.
0: Which was?
3: Keep kissing.
0: Yeah, keep kissing.
3: Mm-hmm.
2: I like that.
0: Anything else?
3: No.
0: It can be no.
3: Yeah, well, I mean, there was like people upset about some guy that was on the invite list, and they were really mad he was there with his wife because he owns like an ICE detention center or something.
0: Oh, I didn't see that.
3: Yeah.
2: Dang.
0: Yeah, that ain't cool.
3: Yeah.
0: I don't like that.
2: You can own one of those?
3: Or he...
2: Oh, it's like a prison, I guess.
0: Everything's private.
2: Yeah.
0: A couple things. One was Will Compton has Bussin' with the Boys.
3: Mm-hmm.
0: The podcast.
3: Yeah.
0: Lives here. Met him. Nice guy. Was like, I didn't get invited. And he was kind of shocked he didn't get invited because like everybody got invited, right? And he's Travis's friend, and he's, when they do Titan University here, he's there.
3: Oh yeah, that's weird. What did it, did his invite get lost?
0: Theory. Just a theory. He's a big Trump supporter. I wonder if that affected it.
3: Well,
0: I know the guy had an ICE detention center.
3: If that guy was really there, I don't know. Some reports I'm seeing, like I saw, did Carly Claus like fake her invite?
0: I think she went because I saw her.
3: That's what I thought too.
0: They're old friends, and then apparently they fought. But then I saw that she was there.
3: But then I saw reports that she was just acting like some people. I guess if you got dressed up and were in a nice car stepping out of it, it was like you just assumed they're going to Taylor's wedding.
0: Mm-hmm. Mike, would you see if she was officially there? Because I believe she was.
4: She was, yeah.
0: Yeah.
3: Okay. Well,
0: like Blake Lively obviously didn't get the invite.
3: Mm-hmm. Yeah, but you know what I thought about? Oprah wasn't there.
0: Yeah, there were a few of those.
3: Which is weird. But I guess maybe she's just not part of that. But she's Oprah.
0: Did you see the story about, because it was a big buffet and everybody was like standing up eating because there was nowhere to sit?
3: Oh, no.
0: I don't know how true that was. TMZ had it. Also, everybody needs to get off them. It's their wedding. They can do whatever they want. If there are no chairs in the whole place... It's our wedding. They're having a chairless wedding. Like, I'm happy that it was an awesome event, but...
3: It was a chairless wedding?
0: No, I'm saying if it was, that's their choice. But some people, they say, were at the buffet and they couldn't sit down.
2: Mm. But like Madison Square Garden, isn't that like built-in seats?
0: Yeah, but I think they built a whole forest.
2: Yeah.
3: But then
2: yeah.
3: Also, that means you get your plate and you go back to your little concert seat.
2: You go to section 42?
0: Yeah. Yeah. That's really what it was.
3: Yeah.
0: The other thing was... That they had the really famous people separated from the kind of famous people?
3: No way.
2: Wow.
3: Uh-oh. So it was like even...
0: I think that made the news. I told you guys, I know six people who went. And only one of them will give me any details at all. And I can't say which one that is because they will get in trouble.
2: But you got details?
0: Not a lot. I got enough.
3: Did they win a raffle?
0: No, but they gave away in the raffle... Cartier watches. Yeah. They gave away that car, that muscle car.
2: Oh, yeah, yeah.
5: So, the one from their first date?
0: No, I think they made this one, unless it was...
5: They replicated the one they went on their first date.
0: I think so. I could be wrong, but I think that was a newer version of the car they went on their first date with, unless it was the exact same one that they, like, redid. I don't know.
5: Okay.
0: I don't know. I just wish people would get off their back. That's really what I wish, because they had an awesome wedding. They had it the way they wanted to have it. People were giving them crap because there was a full film crew there. Who cares? Who cares if she shot it for Disney Plus or a documentary? I mean, we had wedding photographers there.
2: Yeah, everyone does.
0: Yeah. But this is different. I just want people to leave them alone about that stuff because I have a firm belief that if it's your wedding, you can do whatever you want and everybody else can kick rocks. So I do think though the people that keep posting about it every day, like I was there, they're the people that didn't know her that well. The people that knew her, like good friends with her, probably posted once or none at all. But leave him alone.
2: So was James Taylor the guy that didn't go? Did you see that?
0: Yes.
3: Like, I see fire, yeah. I see rain?
0: Yes. Yeah, he couldn't go.
3: Why?
0: I've seen...
2: Concert.
0: Yeah.
3: Oh, that's the guy. Okay.
0: So at their July 3rd wedding in New York, they raffled off a vintage 1970 Chevrolet Chevelle. The muscle car was a sentimental nod to their relationship being the exact same make and model they had on their first date. So
5: Okay. Not
0: the exact same car, but it's cool.
2: That's awesome.
0: So I just like to say, everybody leave them alone. It's their wedding. is if it was a nudist wedding. Okay, it's their wedding.

0: It just doesn't matter. But I understand why people are posting about it at these news sites because people click. People are interested in it.
1: Oh, yeah.
0: So that's all. I didn't know what you'd seen.
2: Yeah. I don't know.
1: If they stream it, you guys watching?
0: Nah.
1: Oh,
2: I'll check it out.
0: It's not so much about them. I didn't even watch Hamilton streamed.
1: You didn't?
0: No.
1: Everyone did.
0: Like anything like that. I didn't even watch that.
1: Dude, that was awesome.
2: At what age?
0: I saw it live. I did see it live.
1: Oh, that's true. That's
2: yeah. It because my daughter's 19 and I was talking to her about it and she does not care one single bit. It's not even in her algorithm. And I'm like, you're not seeing all this stuff? She's like, no, we don't care.
0: You know what's...
2: And so I'm like, what age did it stop? Because she used to like Taylor Swift. She's gone to concerts. Like,
0: what's interesting is we're getting older. And so is she, and so are her fans for the most part. That I think you don't have, you'll have some young kids that are there because maybe their moms are fans, or, but everybody's getting, even our, we used to do the show, we used to be cool. For those listening, you'll never believe this. We were never cool because we were like hip. We were cool because we were just kind of young and didn't give a crap. Now we're not kind of young and we don't give a crap, but we're not that cool anymore. And our listeners have grown with us in age. Where it'd be like mostly 25-year-olds going, massive fan of the show. Now if I meet a 25-year-old, it's, my mom loves your show.
1: Yeah, yeah.
0: So I think her Amy's going, yeah.
2: Yeah, I know. It hurts.
0: I think her age of her audience is getting older too, obviously. But she keeps putting out bangers. So that's also a thing. You keep putting out bangers. Look at Maroon 5. They're 107, so putting out pop hits for 12-year-olds. Right. Like, that works. So leave them alone is what I say. I'm in the camp of it does not matter what you want to do at your wedding. If nobody's getting hurt, you do it and everybody else can just kick rocks.
2: There are some businesses around the area where they had to shut down roads in New York that it's 4th of July weekend. It's normally like a big sales weekend for them and it really impacted their sales.
3: Oh, that's tough.
0: So I don't know
2: that's just what
0: how accurate that is because I do think people are just searching for negative headlines against them, which
2: true.
0: I don't like. And also... I would think that they were smart enough. And I know Taylor's PR person relatively.
2: To,
0: I
2: mean, like, pay
0: those
2: companies?
0: I would say Middlewell. I know Tree Middlewell. She used to work for a record label here. Mm-hmm. If I see her, she used to work for the board of ACM Lifting Live. She still might. And I used to be a part of that and donate to that. So I know her. She's really, really nice. And I think she's so smart that they'd have been ahead of that. To go, okay, if there are businesses, we'll break them off $500,000.
2: Yeah.
0: But I still think people are just looking for negative headlines. I ain't standing for it. So love, everybody just love. All right, Low Cash, Wrong Hearts, Bobby Bone Show. Call us if you want. We'd love to talk to you. 877-77-BOBBY. There you go.

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11: Bobby
0: Health.
11: Bobby Bones here on Q Country. Good morning, Ithaca.
12: Get your bones on, get your Bobby Bones on.
11: Couple calls. This is Diana who's listening right now in Texas. Hey, Diana.
13: Good morning.
11: Good morning. What's up?
13: How are you? Nothing. I just wanted to call in and say that, you know, how much I appreciate what you do on Tuesday Given. You know, it means so much. It's so hard. It just, you know, fills my heart with warmth, you know, because so many people are so selfish and I hate that. But I understand where Lunchbox is coming from. I do. But, you know, there's a bad apple everywhere. Okay. I hated that you know, found somebody that didn't appreciate or didn't do what they were supposed to do with the money. And that's on them. You know, karma comes back. But yeah. I just want to say it's awesome. I love it.
11: Well, thank
13: you. One day we'll meet. One day we will meet. I just feel it.
11: Me and you?
13: You know? Yeah,
11: is that like
13: I just feel like
11: it's like a threat.
13: Know, if you're ever around Texas, you know.
11: Oh, I'm around Texas a lot. Like, Austin's like my place.
14: She's manifesting it.
11: I know about it.
15: What's her address?
11: Sometimes though, it's like one day we're gonna meet.
14: It did take quite the kind of a pivot to that.
11: Leave her on for just a second. We were earlier. I do Giving Tuesday on Tuesdays where I go into my DMs and just try to help people out. Just either Venmo or cash at them some money for whatever the case. And usually on Tuesdays, Lunchbox gets upset because he's going, they can afford that. Why are you helping them? Basically, it's become a whole song and dance. It's a who's on first, but it's not really set up in any way. So we did that. You can go back and listen on the podcast there. I hope I do it next week.
16: You don't know yet?
11: Well, because I mentioned earlier that I know that I helped somebody out in a way, and I know they didn't use the money for that.
14: Right, and I told you that's just sort of the giving tax.
11: I know.
16: That's the bad apple she's talking about.
14: You just, you know.
11: I know. But Lunchbox, like, he thinks it's funny when that happens.
15: Yeah.
11: I'm learning a lesson.
15: It proves a point that I've been trying to tell you. You have no idea what they're using it for.
11: You're right, I don't.
15: Right, so you're just giving money to people without doing any research.
11: I can't do research, you're right.
15: Right. It'd be smart to have your team.
11: So what should I do? My team?
16: So you do it,
11: you guys? Are you guys all going to call them?
15: No, that's what Mike D's here for, and he does the research. And so,
11: Mike D's my full team.
17: Okay.
15: He needs to verify that that's where the funds are going, or else you're just going to get scammed, and people are just going to hit you up for stupid reasons.
11: If I give to 10 people and 9 of them use it and it can help them and one screws me over, I'm okay with that.
14: You're right. Yeah. It's.
11: I do believe the leg braces I bought for the girl, if she really didn't need leg braces and the parents were using that as a way just to get money from me, that's okay, and they're going to hell. So that's something that...
14: Yeah, that is quite the story.
11: Yeah, quite the story. Yeah, so...

0: I'm up for it. Diana, thank you so much for calling. Thank you for listening.
1: You bet. Thanks. Bye.
0: Let's go to Michael in Ohio who is listening. Hey, Michael, you're on the show.
2: Yeah, I'm here. How's it going, Bobby?
0: What's up, buddy?
2: Oh, not much. You know, just listening to the show as I'm driving. So,
0: Appreciate that.
2: He told to call in. So I was like, I've been listening to you for a long time. I heard you guys talking about how long you've been on and, your listeners being older. I have a couple kids of my own. They're very young. I mean, I'm only 30 myself, but I've been listening to you since I was in high school. So it's like, yeah, I can agree,
0: I appreciate
2: my kids will eventually, I'll eventually tell my kids about your show also. So,
0: and they'll go, Dad, they're lame. Dad, we're not listening to that.
3: Really
0: Dad,
3: old.
0: They're stupid and lame. Well, I appreciate that. Anything else we're talking about you want to put some input on?
2: I heard you guys talking about the Taylor Swift thing. I mean, a lot of blowback from that, and that's ridiculous because, they got married and be happy about it. Be cool about it. I mean, there's a lot of people that were upset that my wife and I didn't invite people to our wedding, but we wanted it small and we had it in the backyard of my parents' ranch. So for people to be mad and, be angry at weddings and stuff is just ridiculous to me. Cause it's like, be happy for those two people and, just enjoy it and help them and, be happy with them. But people will always be angry and be crazy. So that's the dumb thing about this world now.
0: Amen, brother.
3: Mm-hmm.
0: And like it says in the back of all of our $5 bills, those famous words, screw them.
4: Oh, it does?
3: Yeah, it's on the five.
0: Yes, on the five. Not on the one. It's on the five. All right, Michael, thank you.
2: Thank you.
0: It sounded like he short-circuited.
4: It's like he burped in the middle of...
0: All right, playing my favorite song here from Matt, Stell, and Neo. Here's Better Angels, Bobby Bone Show.

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1: Q Country Weather.
2: Today, clouds mixed with limited sunshine. Chance for a few showers as well. The 5-degree guarantee, 78. Tonight, partly cloudy with patchy fog, low 60. And for Wednesday, partly sunny, high 84. For a complete First 20 forecast, tune to WENY News. I'm Chief Meteorologist Joe Veras.

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Shaboozy kicking us off in the 10 o'clock hour. Hopefully you're not getting tipsy. It's only 10 a.m. It's still the morning, but we're going to move right along through this Tuesday morning with a little bit more music. Here's Zach John King speaking of drinking. It's Get to Drinking right here on Q.

It's Justin IQ Country, and today is National, well, I should say Global Forgiveness Day. Yeah. Are you holding a grudge? It's bad for your skin. It makes your hair turn gray. Forgive. Unless you did something really, really bad, then, you know, maybe you could be a little angry.

0: It's just an IQ Country, and well, it's not too late to go check out the brand new bridge at Watkins Glen State Park. Anytime I have someone come from out of town, I live in Ithaca, I'm like, we're driving all the way to Watkins Glen because it is like another world. I feel like I'm in the rainforest when I go see the state park there. And they have a brand new bridge, the iconic stone bridge, the Century Bridge. It was built in 1908, but it was unfortunately shut down in 2022 due to safety concerns. And then they spent $7.5 million on a steel replacement that began last summer, and now, as of July 1st, it is open to the public, and it looks gorgeous. So you can check it out. It was just in time for 4th of July weekend, but it's still open and looking nice. Watkins Glen State Park, brand new bridge. Go check it out.
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2: We've been saying for the last year plus that silver's going to run, and my, how it has run. 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
1: everybody complains here in Ithaca, and really most places, about potholes. New York State did just grant the Southern Tier a bunch of infrastructure money to maybe fix up the roads, which will be nice. But until then, there's somebody out there. Some might call him a vandal. I think it's art, and I think it's useful. I'm talking about someone known as the Buffalo Pothole Bandit. This person goes all over New York State, fills potholes, and makes art with them. They were most recently in Ithaca and filled 5 more potholes with art. Which, you know, instead of waiting for the road crews to come and do it, this guy does it himself and makes art out of it. This year's creations, you might see them all over Ithaca. They're still there. Rubber chickens, plastic shrimp, Maggie Simpson. In fact, a few Simpsons-related potholes throughout Ithaca, including one last year of Homer, that picture of him receding into the bushes. And actually, it's become such a local favorite, someone listed it as a historical landmark on Google Maps. This person has repaired over 270 potholes across the country. I mean, if you're going to do graffiti, fill the potholes. I'm all for it. Have you seen any pothole art in Ithaca? If so, let us know where they are so we can go check it out.
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It's Justin on Cayuga, Zach Brown Band with Toes, getting me in the mood for some swimming. Yes, make sure you're careful in Cayuga Lake of any algal blooms. There's some toxic scum, I guess you can call it, on the top of the lake, which is not pleasant. Do you have any favorite swimming holes in Ithaca? Maybe don't shout out any place that you want to keep seeing.

0: again.
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few showers are possible this morning with clouds increasing and temperatures will warm up to the mid-70s this afternoon. Partly cloudy with patchy fog possible tonight and temperatures will fall back to about 60. For your completely first warning forecast, tune in to WENY News. I'm meteorologist Catherine Schwamm.

0: time zone am I on? What country am I in?
1: It doesn't matter. It's 5 o'clock somewhere.
0: It's always on 5 in Margaritaville, come to think of it.
1: Yeah, I heard that.
0: You've been there, haven't you?
1: Yes, sir.
0: I've seen your boat there.
1: I've been

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Jelly Roll, Heart of Stone here on Q. We are officially in the 12 o'clock hour, halfway through this Tuesday, and I'm still sleepy. I don't know. I try to switch off of coffee. I've become a tea drinker, and it just doesn't do the same thing. I know it has the same amount of caffeine. I do the calculations and everything. I doubled the tea bags, and still, it's placebo effect. Nothing beats a cup of coffee.

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0: It's Justin on Q Country. The World Cup is going on until July 19th. The U.S. is staying alive. And I'm learning a lot about the world, especially countries I never heard of. Like, I know Bosnia, but what's Herzegovina? Yeah, well, of course, the U.S. just beat them. And the whole time I was struggling to pronounce that word. And I'm not alone. Luckily, I did my research before going on air, but there's an American reporter who had to apologize after talking about how she couldn't find Bosnia on a map during World Cup coverage. I am willing to ask everybody listening right now, what, 30% of you could find Bosnia on a map? The worst part is I once knew. I took AP World History in high school over 10 years ago at this point, and I got a 5 on the test. And at that point, I think I could name every country in the world on a map pretty much. And it's all gone. Isn't it the worst? You learn so much stuff in your life, and then it just all just goes out of your brain.
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hits her knees and bows her head.

It's Justin on Q, and another local business being highlighted by the New York State government with the Empire Award, this time Area 51, a hobby and pop culture shop right in Cortland in Riverside Plaza, has been recognized. So shout out to them. Lots of Southern Tier businesses being recognized with the Empire Award, Lev Kitchen, Via's Cookies, and more. So check it out. Go to Area 51 if you've never been out in Cortland.

Ashley Cook, your place. If you're leaving your place and headed out of town, download the Q Country app so you can stream our station anywhere you go. Maybe you're headed out to Boston. Speaking of which, here's a new one from Stella Lefty.

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1: I'm Elizabeth Allen, and I'm a senior at TST BOCES in Lansing High School, and I'm also in the Heavy Equipment Program.
0: The contest we competed in was Occupational Health and Safety Portfolio and Presentation. We had to do some workplace inspections with the industry partners of our program. We had to put together a presentation and a portfolio of everything that we accomplished throughout that whole process, and then we presented it to a panel of judges and gave them our portfolio to judge individually without us.
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1: We learned both public speaking skills, time management, and really just how to overcome obstacles.

0: It's Justin on 103.7 Q Country. And, well, my cousins just had a kid, and, well, 2 years old at this point, and they call my aunt and uncle a funny name, Mimi and Baba. I think it's because they can't pronounce grandma and grandpa. Makes sense, okay? And that they're not alone, okay? I do get, like, a little creeped out by it. I don't know why. I grew up, though, calling my grandparents grandma and grandpa. And then on my dad's side, Grandma Fran, Grandpa John. Makes sense, right? I didn't have a cutesy nickname. Nothing against them, but there's some very interesting nicknames out there. There's a viral video going around making fun of this.
1: Hey, do you guys want to go see Yeah Yeah and Yo-Yo? Grab your toys. We're going to go see Gabba Gabba and Garfunkel. Who wants to go visit Shaboobie and Paw? Look who's coming up the driveway. It's Gam Gam and Hee Haw. You guys want to spend the night at Lolly and Grandolph's house? Who wants to go see Grandma and Dan?
0: All right, you're laughing, but I bet one person out there calls them Gam Gam and Hee Haw.
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4: 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A commonly asked question that we receive pertains to the causes of house dust allergy. 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Dust mites feed on shed human skin, and the resultant waste materials are highly allergenic and can cause allergic symptoms even after the mite that produced them has died. If you believe you suffer from this indoor allergy, see a trained allergist who can recommend environmental control measures and who can discuss the benefits of allergy immunotherapy or allergy injections.
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day, Potts Farm was a place to go. Load a truck up, hit the dirt road. Jump the barbed wire, spread the word. Light the bonfire and call the girls. King in the can and the Marlboro man. Jack and Jim were a few good men. Where you learn how to kiss and cuss and fight too. Better wire.

Dylan Scott with new truck here on Q Country. Maybe get a new hobby. I keep talking about it, but I got into birding this year, and like anytime I'm like, what do I do with myself right now? I have nothing to do. I just go walk outside in my backyard. I go to the woods and just look at what birds are out there, and they change throughout the season. It's really rewarding. And you can download the Cornell Merlin app, and it's like Shazam for birds. You hear when you hold it out, and it tells you what bird you hear. And then you find it with the binoculars. It's like so fun. So my advice for the summertime, get a new hobby.

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1: Hello, I'm Jedediah Young.
0: We've been saying for the last year plus that silver's going to run, and my, how it has run. 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

Russell Dickerson happened to me here on Q Country, and today is National Deck Day, and it's deck season. I have a certain playlist I play when I'm out on a deck drinking a beer, and it's like I call it deck music. But I don't have one. I live in an apartment complex, so the best I got is like a little tiny front porch. And I like pretend that it's a deck going to the backyard. But the only reason I want to buy a home, honestly, you know, there's a lot of reasons, but number one, I want to have a deck in the backyard.

Parmalee with Carolina here on Q. Well, we're not in Carolina. We're here in the Finger Lakes, and there's plenty going on around town. You can check out 607newsnow.com's events page for a list, like live music tonight. Firelight Camps are having some live music, or Ellis Hollow Community Center. Bring out a lawn chair, maybe grab a beer, have a good time. Live music in the summertime, nothing better than that. Let's keep it going with Corey Kent. Here's Rocky Mountain Low right here on Q Country.

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Blake Shelton here on Q Country. And well, here in New York, there's plenty of live music to go around. Tim McGraw is going to be at Bethel Woods for a show tomorrow. Or Dierks Bentley coming to CMAC in Canandaigua for a show on Wednesday. 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

Party with Truck Bed here on Q. My name is Justin and I'm headed home. That's right. Hopefully you had a great Tuesday. We got Jerry Noah coming in next. I'll be back tomorrow to get us through the midpoint of the week at 10 a.m. like I always am. In the meantime, it's Laney Wilson with a new one, Phone Keys Wallet, right here on Q.

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3: Q Country Weather.
4: Clouds decreasing, a few showers possible Tuesday with a high of 77. We're about 60 tonight, partly cloudy with patchy fog possible. Fair skies and warmer Wednesday with a high of 84. For your complete first warning forecast, tune in to WENY News. I'm meteorologist Catherine Schwong.

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Well, happy Tuesday. Jerry Noah here until 7 o'clock tonight. Coming up on today's show, Garth Brooks just dropped a massive fall tour announcement. We're also celebrating Ringo Starr's birthday the way that he would want, with a little peace and love. And the Cortland County Junior Fair kicks off today. I got some details for you about that whole event. And one fan of country music will win a pair of tickets to go see Parmalee next Thursday at Tioga Downs. That giveaway happens in the 4 o'clock hour. But Ella Langley keeps it going now. Here's Be Heard.

Zach Brown Band got together with Jimmy Buffett, knee deep on 103.7 Q Country. Well, tomorrow there's an event. It's called Cafe Do What, and it happens at Cafe DeWitt.

It's at Cafe DeWitt in Ithaca. Now, you bring your own item, and you can add it to a community sculpture. It's a big, huge, creative project. 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And Bailey Zimmerman will keep it going for us. Here's Chevy Silverado.

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0: It's Dylan Scott. Can't have mine. I'm 103.7 Q Country. Well, get ready for this one. The potato chip company Pringles will be selling flavored hot dog buns in Pringles cans. Now, this is not a joke. It's a limited edition marketing effort to celebrate National Hot Dog Day. That happens next Wednesday. So get ready to celebrate. And get ready for Russell Dickerson. He's on the way next.
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A mix of clouds and sun today, maybe a shower or two, and a high in the upper 70s this afternoon. Partly cloudy tonight, overnight low 60. Mostly sunny and warmer tomorrow, 85. Partly cloudy and warmer still Thursday with a chance of a thunderstorm, highs near 90. Cloudy and cooler Friday with showers, highs in the low 80s.

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Think I'm in Love With You, Chris Stapleton, 103.7 Q Country, and a big happy birthday shout out today to Maddie Font, better known as one half of the former powerhouse country duo Maddie and Tay. She turns 31 years old. Here's Maddie and Tay now with Die From a Broken Heart.

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He's a ranch hand in a pinch, man. 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

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New music from Cody Johnson. It's Horseback, 103.7 Q Country. Well, Megan Maroney staying busy these days. She just dropped a short clip of an unreleased song on her social media. Nice preview of things to come. Have a quick listen to see if you're going to like it.

0: Just a little clip of things to come from Megan Maroney. We will hear from her later, but Eric Church is on the way next with Heart on Fire. Stay tuned.
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2: I'm Matthew Adams. Coming soon to Cortland, a new thrift store. Goodwill is preparing to move into Riverside Plaza. A grand opening date is set for Friday, July 17th. One person dead after a crash in Cayuga County. Police were called Thursday morning to State Route 34B in the town of Scipio for an overturned tractor trailer. The driver was pronounced deceased at the scene. His family has reportedly requested that his name not be released at this time. And you can get your pet vaccinated for rabies in Waverly. Strayhaven Humane Society is hosting a free clinic for dogs, cats, and ferrets tomorrow. Appointments are required at 607-565-2859. The clinic takes place Wednesday night from 5 to 7 o'clock. Local news matters. In Ithaca, I'm Matthew Adams.
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5: Q Country Weather.
6: It'll be partly sunny today with a few showers possible. Highs in the upper 70s. Partly cloudy tonight, an overnight low near 60. Mostly sunny and warmer tomorrow with a high near 85. And partly cloudy and warmer still Thursday with a chance of a thunderstorm. Thursday's high in the upper 80s.

0: breathing.
1: We were just talking about her last hour, Megan Maroney, in the 4 o'clock hour, Am I Okay, right here on Q Country. Well, the Parmalee concert ticket giveaway happens later this hour, and Alabama will get today's country music history that's coming up in just a few. Josh Ross takes it away now with Hate How You Look. It's hard.

5'9", that's the one and only Tyler Hubbard, 103.7 Q Country. Well, let's take a step back now to the year 1987. Alabama re-released their 1981 studio album called Feel So Right. It was their first number one on the Billboard Country Albums chart, and it produced three number one hits, the title track, Love in the First Degree, and this one, here's Old Flame.

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0: The names are in. Our local winners of the Skills USA competition that was held at the New York State Fairgrounds have arrived back from the competition. Here's TST BOCES student James Williams talking about the road to competition.
1: Hello, my name is James Williams. I competed in advertisement design, and I am a junior from Dryden who goes to TST BOCES. So in advertisement design, you receive an image of a already completed advertisement, and they ask you to recreate it. But then they give you info on another business, and they ask you to create a coupon for that business, including a logo and like the physical coupon. I think the thing that stuck out the most while competing for Skills USA was the amount of work I had to put in. Out of school, I was always working on my competition, improving my skill, and seeing that reflected in the awards is really nice to see. I am the first ever junior from TST BOCES to medal and go to nationals.

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She just played the Enjoy Golf Course over in Endwell last week. That is Kelsey Ballerini, Hole in the Bottle, right here on Q Country. And the big moment has arrived. I'm giving away two tickets right now to go see the band Parma Lee over at Tioga Downs next week. It'll happen on July 16th. That is a Thursday. The first person who can call me on the studio line and answer this question will get the tickets for today. What city did Parma Lee originate? Let me know, 607-257-9769. Again, the first person to answer that correctly.

0: This is Liz from Addison, and I'm going to see Parmalee.
1: That's our winner for today. Big congratulations to Liz. She's going to have a great time over at Tioga Downs next Thursday night, July 16th. I'll give away another pair of concert tickets tomorrow. And I just found out very recently that soon enough, I'll also have tickets to give away for the Renaissance Festival up in Sterling this year as well. So I'm pretty much Mr. Tickets these days. Maybe the show's okay, but at least there's free tickets, right? And it's time now for some new music. We're going to keep things going with Morgan Wallen. Here's Don't We?

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It's Kane Brown, backseat driver on 103.7 Q Country. And a big congrats one more time to Liz from Addison. She won tickets to go see Parmalee. I just forgot to say the answer to the question from earlier. So what town in North Carolina is Parmalee actually from? They are from Parmalee, North Carolina. It's just spelled a little differently. It looks like Parmalee, very fancy on paper, but it's pronounced Parmalee down there in North Carolina. Congrats one more time to Liz. And it's time now for some new music. This hour goes to Jelly Roll. Here's Hands Up.

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killing me. New music from Parker McCollum, Killing Me, right here on Q Country. Well, the big return is happening. Garth Brooks just announced his massive Fall 2026 Arena Run Tour. He's named it the Blame It All on My Roots Tour. It kicks off with a doubleheader in Indianapolis on August 21st and 22nd. It'll be good to have him back. Here's Garth.

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2: I'm Matthew Adams. Coming soon to Cortland, a new thrift store. Goodwill is preparing to move into Riverside Plaza. A grand opening date is set for Friday, July 17th. One person dead after a crash in Cayuga County. Police were called Thursday morning to State Route 34B in the town of Scipio for an overturned tractor trailer. The driver was pronounced deceased at the scene. His family has reportedly requested that his name not be released at this time. And you can get your pet vaccinated for rabies in Waverly. Strayhaven Humane Society is hosting a free clinic for dogs, cats, and ferrets tomorrow. Appointments are required at 607-565-2859. The clinic takes place Wednesday night from 5 to 7 o'clock. Local news matters. In Ithaca, I'm Matthew Adams.
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3: Q Country Weather.
4: Tonight, partly cloudy, low 60. Wednesday, a mix of sun and clouds. The 5-degree guarantee, 85. Wednesday night, partly cloudy, low 64. And for Thursday, partly sunny and warm with late-day thunderstorms, high 88. For your complete first-warning forecast, tune to WENY News. I'm Chief Meteorologist Joe Barris.

Zach Brown Band, Chicken Fried in the 6 o'clock hour here at 103.7 Q Country. Well, if you feel like doing a little lakeside shopping this week, the famous Skinny Atlas Curbstone Festival and Sidewalk Sales officially kicks off this Thursday. 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It's a town that I was never good at spelling, but it's skinnyatlas.com. And I'll go from one Zach to another. Here's Zach Top now with South of Sanity.

0: 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The Main Street Live Concert Series officially returns to downtown Cortland this Friday night. 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Parmalee is on the way next with Girl in Mind.
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1: 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I'll keep it going with Hardy, Eric Church, Morgan Wallen, and Tim McGraw. 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

0: New music from Cole Swindell, Girl Dad on 103.7 Q Country. Jerry Noah here. That just about does it for me today, but there's no reason to go anywhere. Chase Beckham's coming up. Chris Jansen's also on the way, and I'll be back in my usual time slot tomorrow, 3 p.m. I hope you're able to join me. Have yourself a great night. Be safe if you're on the road, and I shall see you tomorrow.
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Hudson Westbrook on a roll. He went all the way to number one with his first country single, House Again, and flying up the charts right now with this one. Here's Painted You Pretty on Country Nights Live.

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1: Fast Car. You're doing such a wonderful job.
0: Thank you so much. 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
0: Happy to play that one for you. Thank you so much for calling the show tonight.

0: Music. She dropped a clip on socials of a song about lost love. No title, no release date, just enough to get fans buzzing. Kelsea Ballerini is sharing some real-world advice with women. 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And Nate Smith is on a streak of his own. He's down more than 70 pounds, aiming to get under 200. He says he feels better on stage, he's not sweating like before, and he can finally jump around without losing his breath. That's your Country Nights Live news update. I'm Bev Rainey.
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3: Well, there's several reasons for that. The biggest reason is cost. Traditional funerals are kind of out of control, looking $15,000, $20,000. When I worked for other funeral homes, I kind of saw the trend moving to cremation, and that's why I started this service. So you could still have a spectacular service without costing several thousand dollars. Because in this economy in these days, even my cost at $1,200 is a lot of money to most people, to me. That's the biggest reason. And then other reasons, environmental factors. People also don't want to be put in a box and buried into a ground, believe it or not.
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1: Tonight, partly cloudy with patchy fog, low 60. Wednesday, partly sunny and warm, the 5-degree guarantee, 85. Wednesday night, partly cloudy, low 64. And for Thursday, chance for a late-day thunderstorm, high 88. For your complete First 20 forecast, tune to WENY News. I'm Chief Meteorologist Joe Veras.
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